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I'm Bob DeForest, sitting in for one more Friday night. And Uncle Ed English will be starting on the 10th, Friday the 10th. And we just heard from the late, great Snooks Eaglin, the blind guitar player from New Orleans. He was just phenomenal to see live, very entertaining. 1987 on the New Orleans record label, Blacktop Records, on the turntable. From the Baby Get Your Gun record, we heard Mary Jo right into Nobody Knows. Snooks, guitar vocals, David Letiste on the tenor, Ron Levy on the piano and organ, Irvin Charles Jr. on the bass, Smokey Johnson on the drums. Also in that set, also from New Orleans, Bo Dallas Jr. and the Wild Magnolias, Mardi Gras Indian Troop, from the record called My Name is Bo. We heard the Mardi Gras party tune there called Have a Good Time, Bo Dallas Jr. and the Wild Magnolias, and on hand is Cyril Neville and producing. That does bring us up to date, and want to tell you, always remind you, Saul Lubroff is one of Iowa's leading jazz, rhythm, and blues sax players. 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And check him out tomorrow, The Saul Show, the Sunday edition, Sunday mornings at 10 on Iowa's Jazz Station. And also want to tell you, the blues tonight on KCCK, supported by Little Village, Iowa's independent news, arts, and culture magazine, distributed monthly over 800 pickup locations throughout the state. 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In this hour, we're going to hear from ZZ Hill. We're going to hear something from Al Copley, Eric Clapton, Coco Robichaud, coming your way, Cat Riggins, and let's see, also something from Kenny Neal, and I think something from Gary Clark Jr. as well. On the turntable, we're going to hear from Mike Finnegan and the Surfs, also Chuck Brown and the Soul Searchers, and some Michael Bloomfield on some vinyl. Let's just get back into it right now, the 7 o'clock hour mix of the Friday Blues. You might have seen her at Bluesmore about 20 years ago, something like that. Her and her band put on a great show. And here they are, Jesse Payo and band.

my help and spend my money. Hey, hey, hey, hey, I believe sweet red's gonna be the death of me. Yes, it is.

And that's Mike Finnegan and the Surfs tonight on the turntable, only on 88.3 KCCK, Cedar Rapids, and Iowa City. It's your musical oasis. And on the turntable, the Surfs, self-titled, I think it's 68 on Capitol Records, the Surfs. And we heard Evil Days right into You've Been Talking. And that is the late, great Mike Finnegan, organ, piano, and vocals. Lane Teagan on guitar, bass, and vocals. Both of them write great songs. Larry Fauchette on the conga. Kenny Bloomquist on the drums. Richard Margolis on the vibes. Mark Underwood on the trumpet, flugelhorn, and trombone. Freddie Smith on some tenor sax and some background vocals. They were in the Capitol Studios recording this record, and Jimi Hendrix was next door recording, and Jimmy kept on coming over and checking out the Surfs, and finally he asked Mike Finnegan to come over and play organ on his record, and the results were fabulous. The late, great Mike Finnegan, always one of my favorites, vocals and all the keyboards. Lane Teagan also singing on that last tune with him. And also in that set, another late, great ZZ Hill and from the Rites of Rhythm and Blues. And Friday is my day, ZZ Hill, that great Southern Soul Blues, Chitlin' Circuit style blues. And from Southern California, we hear Jesse Payo. And her great band live at Harville's in San Diego, California. Jesse Payo and Bill Withers' classic, Who Is, but she changed it around a little bit from he to she. Who is she and what is she to you? And that brings us up to date. I want to tell you that KCCK's online store is a place where every purchase supports Iowa's Jazz Station. 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Fourth of July weekend coming right up. Right now, this is Cat Riggins.

Eric Clapton tonight on the Friday edition of Da Blues on All That Jazz and Blues from Kirkwood Community College. Jazz 88.3 KCCK. Clapton from his old Sock record that came out in 13, and Gary Moore's classic Still Got the Blues for You, Eric Clapton, with Doyle Bramhall II and Willie Weeks on the bass. Doyle on electric guitar, of course, Clapton on guitars. Steve Gadd on the drums, Walt Richman on the stand-up bass, Greg Lais on pedal steel, and others on hand. And let's see, also in that set, Gary Clark, going back to the Story of Sonny Boy Slim record from Gary Clark Jr., we heard Church. Also in that set, we heard from Al Copley on the piano and Boogie Woogie piano and leading the Jump Joint Band on Hoy, Hoy, Hoy, some early rock and roll sounding stuff from the disc called Jump Joint. And we started off with Kat Riggins, her record called Progeny. And from Kat Riggins, we heard Woman. And woman, but with W-O-A-H, man, woman, featuring the incredible Melody Angel on guitar with her, and Kat Riggins on the vocals on the Gulf Coast record label, Mike Zito's record label. That does bring us up to date. Well, find something to fun to do and get to know people in the arts with KCCK's Culture Crawl. Dennis Green previews an upcoming production of art or music. 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That's the Culture Crawl on KCCK. And let's see, also want to tell you, sadly, after 20 years on Iowa's Jazz Station, Craig Kesler has decided to retire. His final show will be on July 11th. 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Tomorrow is one of them. This week, Craig presents some spectacular selections featuring pianist Horace Parlin on Blue Note Records, Steeplechase, Inja, Storyville, and other labels. 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Craig Kesler, amazingly knowledgeable about all of the jazz that he plays. All right, let's get back into it right now. Back to the turntable. Another late great, though, Michael Bloomfield.

You know I love when we're having fun, but I know I'm not the only one. Oh, baby, I don't know how this gonna work out.

Welcome to the 8 o'clock hour of the blues with me, your host, Bobby D, on 50 years of all that jazz. 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I've been here for 34 and a half years of those 50 years at KCCK. And we just heard from Kenny Neal going back a couple of years, and the great Louisiana musician, guitar player. We heard Two Timing featuring the late, great Tito Jackson from the famous Jackson family, obviously. Kenny and Tito and Sarita Neal on the lead vocals on that one. Two Timing featuring Tito Jackson. And also in that set, another late, great Michael Bloomfield, who died way too young. This LP going back to 1978 on the turntable, the record simply called Bloomfield. We heard Guitar King and the late, great Michael Bloomfield. He was so phenomenal. Want to tell you, invite you to invest in KCCK's jazz and blues education and radio programs by donating your car to Iowa's Jazz Station. 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And in this hour, we're going to hear something on Stax. We're going to hear from John Cleary. We're going to hear something from that brand new John Primer and Friends record. Something new, brand new from the Sauce Boss. Something brand new by J.P. Soares and Annie Harris. We're going to hear from the Cedar County Cobras. They're going to be at the Bluesmore Festival. And on the turntable still to come, we're going to hear from Chuck Brown and the Soul Searchers, and I think something from Les Duda coming up in this hour as well on vinyl. Let's just get back into it right now. Another late, great Coco Robichaux.

No, baby, you remember when we met? That evening I walked up and said, yeah, I am the pit bull. You remember that, huh? Come here, girl. That's right. Oh, pretty girl. 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I'm making you do something else for me. I want you to stay. 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Where you been? You been down the corner at that Wawa Ramos house. I told you I don't like that dude. You know I was the pit bull.

Brand new music from J.P. Soares and Ann Harris tonight on All That Jazz. And blues from Kirkwood Community College, Jazz 88.3, KCCK. Brand new record called Gypsy Blue Review. J.P. Soares on the vocals, guitars, Merlin stick, dulcimer, cigar box, dobro, lap steel, guitar. Ann Harris, incredible violin player, fiddle player, and nice mandolin. Chris Pete on the drums, Cleveland Frederick on bass and bongos, and Jeremy Staska on a tambourine, shaker, and percussion. Great record. I love the whole thing. We heard Jesse May from J.P. Soares and Ann Harris. Right before that, living blues legend John Primer. He puts out a CD pretty much every year. His new one that we heard from is called John Primer and Friends, a tribute to legendary Chicago's Teresa's Lounge that so many of the blues greats played at for many, many, many years. And John Primer, we heard 7 nights for 7 years. And John on guitar and vocals, and Bob Stroger on the bass. And let's see, also John Watkins on guitar, Harmonica Hines on the harmonica, Twist Turner on the drums. Right before that, on the turntable, I've had it in my collection for 50 years, and I never had a good copy of it to begin with. There was a little skip at the end of the Soul Searchers, and Chuck Brown, the late, great Chuck Brown in the Soul Searchers, a great D.C. band, and the Sussex release called We the People on the turntable. We heard Your Love is So Doggone Good. And Chuck Brown on the guitar and vocals. And from a collection called Rhythm and Blues and By the Bayou, a bunch of Louisiana musicians from the 50s into the early 60s, we heard Wonder Boy Travis and his tune that a lot of folks covered after this, She's Got Eyes Like a Cat, from Wonder Boy Travis, 1959. From Bluesin' on the Bayou. And another late great in that set, we heard Coco Robichaud from the Spiritland record, Coco Robichaud, and we heard Pitbull. I'm a Pitbull. He would talk like that. All right. Celebrate Old Iron at the Center Point Historical Society Vintage Tractor and Farm Equipment Show. Sunday, this coming Sunday, 1 until 4, at the Depot Museum parking lot on East Washington Street. Bring your own machinery to show off or enjoy memories with others. It is a free event. The Depot Museum and the Straight Log Cabin will also be open. And this year's Historical Society theme is farming. That is on Sunday at the Center Point Historical Society. Right now, more new music. This is The Sauce Boss.

deep southern soul every Friday and Saturday evening on All That Jazz and Blues. From Kirkwood Community College, Jazz 88.3 KCCK, the late great Johnny Taylor and the Stax Volt Review behind him. And Somebody's Sleeping in My Bed, early 70s on the Stax record label. Right before that, Les Dudek, 1976, his debut record, simply called Les Dudek, on the turntable. We heard City Magic, What a Plastic Place to Be. Produced by Boz Scaggs. Les was in Boz's touring band at that time. The incredible Les Dudek on vocals and guitar, Jeff Porcaro on the drums, Gerald Johnson on the bass, David Page, piano and organ, Maxine Green, Pepper Swenson, Jerry Stevens on the background vocals, the women background vocals on that one. Right before that, I was on the Cedar County Cobras. You're going to see them at Bluesmore this year. And from the Cedar County Cobras and their Homesick Blues disc, we heard Poor Boy. Right before that, we opened up with the Sauce Boss. His brand new record is called With Extra Sauce. And from the Sauce Boss, we heard I Wouldn't Mind It. And when he plays at a venue, he always he has this huge thing that he cooks gumbo in, a big metal pot that he cooks gumbo in, and the bar or whatever goes out and buys what he needs, and then he cooks gumbo during his two sets, and then he serves you gumbo at the end of the night. He's awesome to see. And the Sauce Boss, we heard I Wouldn't Mind It, brand new record. He's also got his own line of barbecue sauce called Liquid Summer, worth checking out. And let's see, yeah, that brings us up to date. Cool event right around the corner. 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And yeah, that will be what we are next Friday night and next Saturday night. So there you go. All right, right now from Anthony Garecci, featuring the incredible Michelle Evil Gal Wilson.

0: Willie and the Poor Boys to take us up to the 9 o'clock hour tonight on 50 years of all that jazz. 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Willie and the Poor Boys. And wow, what an all-star cast. Bill Wyman on the bass, Charlie Watts on the drums, Paul Rogers on vocals, Jimmy Page on guitars, Henry Spinetti on the percussion, Grant Watkins on piano, and Andy Fairweather Lowe also on guitar with Willie and the Poor Boys. And Little Richard's classic Slippin' and a Slide and some early rock and roll sounds. Right before that, the Subdudes, great New Orleans band, the Subdudes from their Lucky record. From the Subdudes, we heard Wide Load on a Back Road. Also in that set, we heard from Bobby Rush from a collection called Southern Soul. And we heard Done Got Good to Me, Part 1 from Bobby Rush. Also in that set, also from New Orleans, John Cleary from the Bywater Sessions came out last year. We heard Pickle for a Tickle, and he was tickling the ivories there. Great keyboard player, John Cleary. We started off with Anthony Gracie, also a great keyboard player, from his record called Why Did You Have to Go? We heard Two Steps Away from the Blues featuring Michelle Evil Gal Wilson and Monster Mike Welch on some tasty guitar licks. It is time for an archived Beaker Street Hour with Big Mo, and that is coming up right now.
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Welcome to Beaker Street. This is a Beaker Street Tribute Hour, actually. My name's John Hine, by the way, a.k.a. Big Mo. And I grew up listening to Beaker Street way out in the middle of a section in Nebraska. And for a few years, it was really my only contact with what was going on in music in the outside world. And I really appreciate the fact that I get to play this on the air. So, Beaker Street was a lot of fun. 10 o'clock, Clyde Clifford would come on. K-A-A-Y, Little Rock, Arkansas, the mighty 1090. And he would play all the deep album cuts, and he had his favorites, and we all loved him too. So he probably played that Rory Gallagher you just heard. So, yeah. Beaker Street and all the different things that it brings to mind if you were around in those times, during those times from 1967 to 1972. If not, this is kind of what life sounded like. And remember, there was no FM radio, there was no compact disc, there was just the occasional album if you can afford it in singles that everybody else had. But we've got the cool stuff. Yes, we've got Whipping Post coming up from the Fillmore East. We'll see how much I get to Cold Blood, Captain Beyond, Cactus doing Rock and Roll Children, Bob Seger doing Ramblin' Gamblin' Man from 1969. He's been around a while. Also, Billy Preston doing some gospel. Let's start with Linn County with Tom T-Bone Giblin on the keys. Here's Talk to Me, Baby, from Linn County and the Beaker Street Show, KCCK.

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Big Mo, subbing in for Clyde Clifford tonight. Thank you all very much for listening. And Valdez in the Country, done by Cold Blood, great San Francisco horn band. And, I'm having trouble with technology here. Sorry, guys, I'm distracted. I can't believe that. Anyway, that was Cold Blood from First Taste of Sin, Valdez in the Country. Also, Billy Preston, Make the Devil Mad, for Music Is My Life. Keyboard player with the Beatles. He was called the Fifth Beatle. And we started with Lynn County doing Talk to Me Baby, recorded live. I'd like to thank our sponsors, the Happy Owner, Rindy's Tree and Turf Care, JLS Green Solutions, and HealingWithTheBlues.com with Dr. Tanya. Working our way to Whippin' Post from the Allman Brothers. Here is Cactus coming up, KCCK.

got a little number from our first album we're going to do for you. Barry starts her off.

0: 1971. And Bob Seger, Ramblin' Gamblin' Man. Okay, thanks for listening tonight. Really appreciate it. Backstage Blues coming up. Also KCCK Jams after that. Fine programming, local. And I'll see y'all next week. KCCK.
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0: 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Welcome to another episode of Beale Street Caravan.
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0: Hi, I'm your co-host, Pat Mitchell-Worley.
2: And I'm Kevin Cubbins.
0: This week on Beale Street Caravan, Memphis pays its respects to the guitar that changed the world as local favorites take the stage in memory of Scotty Moore.
2: Beale Street Caravan contributor William Lee Ellis will also be joining us to discuss the deep connection between religion and the blues.
0: That's all coming up right now on Beale Street Caravan.
2: Hi, Pat.
0: Hey, Kevin.
2: You hear that?
0: I hear it.
2: That's Scotty Moore we're listening to, performing perhaps the most well-known guitar riff in music history. The iconic musician passed away this past June while Beale Street Caravan was on production hiatus.
0: Sam Phillips recognized Scotty Moore's musical gifts early on, and he introduced him to an unknown Memphis vocalist, suggesting that they play together. Now, can you imagine Sam Phillips suggesting that you play with someone?
2: Any suggestion from Sam Phillips would be received as a command.
0: Well, they in turn recruited bassist Bill Black.
2: That trio entered Sam Phillips' recording studio on July 5th, 1954. They recorded That's All Right, Mama, and the rest, as they say, was history. Groundbreaking, revolutionary, hip-shaking history.
0: Scotty Moore was just 22 years old that day. He went on to accompany Elvis for most of Elvis's early career, certainly for the most prolific years, playing on Good Rockin' Tonight, Heartbreak Hotel, Mystery Train, Blue Suede Shoes, Hound Dog, just to name a few hits.
2: Memphians celebrated their hero's life and legacy with the program you're about to hear, featuring John Paul Keith and appearances from Will Tucker, Sun Records drummer J.M. Van Eaton, and Sam Phillips' son, Jerry Phillips.
0: Here's the Memphis tribute to Scotty Moore, live on Beale Street Caravan.

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I wanna play house with you.

0: Lucky, won't you keep on shining? Shine on the one that's gone and left the blue. Blue moon of Kentucky, won't you keep on shining? Shine on the one that's gone and left the blue, yeah.
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1: We'll be right back with more music, but first we're going to turn it over to Bill Street Caravan contributor William Lee Ellis as he explores the deep connection between religion and the blues. Well,

0: Blues and gospel. To some, these two genres of music are as compatible as good is to evil, as God is to old Gooseberry himself, Satan. If you play the blues, after all, you'd likely have a hellhound on your trail and be walking with the devil side by side. If instead you sing gospel, well, you'd more likely seek favor with the Lord and expect to join that heavenly band. To quote legendary bluesman Son House, "I can't hold God in one hand and the devil in the other one. Them two guys don't get along altogether too well." Blues and gospel, then, would seem to be the most polarizing forms of music to come out of the African-American experience. Where gospel promises an afterlife, blues affirms the here and now. Where gospel submits to a higher power, blues relies on one's own wits. Where gospel nurtures community, blues threatens those very bonds. Even a bluesman such as Texas singer-guitarist J.T. Funny Paper Smith recognized the spiritual ruin that a blues life could bring upon a person when he sang in Fool's Blues, "You know, this must have been the devil I'm serving. I know it ain't Jesus Christ. All I ask him is to save me, and looks like he's trying to take my life." Let's listen to Funny Paper lay out his dilemma from 1931, Fool's Blues.
1: "You know, until 6 months ago, I hadn't prayed a prayer since God knows when. Until 6 months ago, people, I hadn't prayed a prayer since God knows when.

0: Indeed, most bluesmen tell similar tales when it came to the disapproval they faced from family and community in pursuing the sinful path of a blues musician. Bobby Bland, one of the most popular rhythm and blues singers of the 50s and 60s, has said of his upbringing in rural Rosemark, Tennessee, quote, "I liked blues, but that was a no-no. You had to play spirituals, be in at 9 o'clock, and every Thursday night we had a prayer meeting," end quote. Listen to Barrelhouse piano master Big Joe Deskin relate how his father, a preacher, frowned on his son playing the blues. Then listen to how easily Deskin slips out of the blues into gospel without missing a beat.
1: My dad was a God, and God, he hated blues and boogie-woogie. And he was a fire, hellfire, and brimstone preacher. And he wanted to make one out of me. I said, "Oh, Lord, you're going the wrong way, Dad. I'm a blues man." I said that to myself, and I said to him. So I played a song that he always loved. "Be not dismayed, whatever you do. God will take care of you." So all the kids was out, and they said, "You gonna play the piano?" I said, "No, I'm gonna tell my dad that I'm kind of sick and I ain't going in today to church. I'll be able to play, but you guys got to let me know when he's getting on that bus, and then when you do that, I know exactly what to do." So the old man said, "Why ain't you guys a dad? Look, I don't feel so good. I don't want to go to church today." "All right, you stay home, but don't you get on that piano and play no blues and no boogie-woogie." Now, I thought, when he leaves, he ain't gonna know that. So when he got on the bus, now, he never forgets that umbrella. I don't know why he done that, and he don't know. He just say he forgot it. And I was in there playing, like this.

0: I looked and seen old man. Man, that old man beat me so bad, and I caught hold to that whip that was a bull whip. He had cut it off short, whipping the cows with. And I was holding to turn that whip loose, boy. I said, Dad, you remember Bessie that you cut across the head when she wouldn't do what you told her to do? Yes, I remember that. I said, you ever see her anymore? No. And I turned it loose. I was gone. And I got that whooping that day, man.
1: While one might assume, then, that the secular and sacred sides of African-American musical life, as heard in blues and gospel, were exclusive choices, historically the relationship between the two has been far from black and white. Their intertwined legacies, as we shall see, have created a dialogue, sometimes hostile, sometimes welcoming, and always musical. Just as God needs the devil, so too does gospel need the blues. At times, in fact, they felt more like kissing cousins than bitter rivals. Blues and gospel, to quote author James T. Cone, have each reflected the unifying power of song in the struggle for black survival. Over the next 9 weeks, we'll look not at how different blues is from gospel, but how closely the two have coexisted, a shared history of identity and the triumph of the African-American spirit. We'll examine some of their common roots and traits, hear from street corner evangelists, look into those bluesmen who became preachers and the rare preacher who became a bluesman, and witness the ultimate merger of the two, as heard in soul music. For now, we'll leave you with this sentiment by Sonny Boy Williamson, who was so distraught over a love gone bad, only the devil could be to blame. And for such a bold assertion, only the blues could give proper solace.

said one thing. You know, his father said the same. You keep on fooling around, sonny boy. Women really gonna change your name. I've been dealing with the devil. I've been dealing with the devil.

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1: 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The soundtrack of America was made in Tennessee.
0: We're back, and for those of you just tuning in, this week, Beale Street Caravan celebrates the life and legacy of Scotty Moore.
1: The guitar that changed the world.
0: That's exactly what they called him. Scotty Moore passed away this past June while we were on production hiatus. Memphis musicians, however, gathered to remember him with this beautiful tribute show, which we weren't able to bring to you until right now at the start of our 21st season on the public airwaves.
1: We're going to take a minute here to sit down with the organizer of the show, John Paul Keith, who's no stranger to our audience. John Paul Keith is a recurring contributor to our program, as well as being a bedrock contributor to the Memphis music scene on stage and in the studio.
0: Also joining us is recording artist Will Tucker, who portrays Scotty Moore in the unreleased television series The Million Dollar Quartet. They just wrapped up production here in Memphis last month, and the show is slated to air on CMT in March of 2017.
2: People can argue about what was the first rock and roll record, but nobody argues about what the first rockabilly record was. And that was That's All Right, Mama, Elvis Presley. And there's only three musicians on that track: Elvis Presley on acoustic guitar, Bill Black on upright bass, and Scotty Moore on electric guitar. And the electric guitar is the primary melodic instrument on the track, and it's the only solo instrument on the track, and it is the defining sound of that track, and it was completely original. It was a mixture of Chet Atkins style, Merle Travis' style, but with this Memphis blues influence and this stank. There's no other word for it. He just had that Memphis stank on it, and that is the sound of rockabilly guitar, and that literally changed the world because that was imitated ad infinitum.
3: Yeah, so many early electric guitar players picked up on Scotty's playing from those early Elvis records, and you know, I think one of the most famous quotes that goes around is Keith Richards pretty much attributes Scotty Moore for being the reason he wanted to play guitar, that he wanted to be Scotty when everyone else wanted to be Elvis.
2: There's another Keith Richards quote actually in relation to the Scotty and the first trio there with Bill and Elvis, which is the quote is, "A band's limitations is where they get their sound." And the fact that they didn't have a drummer and he covered the whole spectrum rhythmically and harmonically and put this flash in it where, you know, where he needed it and this energy, and he just stepped up to the plate and came up with a way to cover all of that. And then, you know, he was adapted as they went along, and they added drums and they added different things. He totally rolled with the flow, but that initial sound really that launched the, you know, all these other imitators, he's really one of the formal building blocks of rock and roll guitar playing.
4: It also defined the Sun sound to some extent.
2: Oh yeah, and there's an interesting thing about the sound. One of the things that people associate with Sun and the Sun sound, the real defining characteristic of most people's mind is the slapback echo, which Sam Phillips developed with a tape machine in the studio. But there were no devices to do that live. So Scotty got wind of this amplifier that was made for Chet Atkins, and so Scotty Moore ordered two of them. And basically, it was a Tweed Bassman with a consumer-grade tape recorder bolted into the back of it and wired into the amp, and it was able to get that slapback echo in a live setting. And so he ordered two of them, one of them for him to play through and the other for Elvis to sing through. So on the first tours, when those guys are driving around in a couple of cars, that, you know, Elvis is singing through a Tweed guitar amp. You know, it must have sounded like total punk rock, you know.
4: There was this successful run on Broadway of the musical Million Dollar Quartet, and it's now being turned into a television show. And Will, you're very involved.
3: I had the amazing honor and privilege to portray Scotty Moore in the show Million Dollar Quartet that is scheduled now to be coming this March on CMT. And as a Memphis Music, Scotty Moore, Sun Records fan, just a complete dream come true to be part of that. I wasn't really formally an actor, still am not, but...
4: No, I think you're a professional, you know, now.
3: Yeah, well,
2: once you've
3: weird.
2: Been paid for it, you're a professional.
3: All right, so as a pro actor...
4: yeah, right.
3: But it was an incredible thing to be able to do. And I'm pretty excited about what the show could do, because I know it's gauged to pan out and appeal to a younger audience as well as the diehard fans that have been here all along for it. And I think that it could really help the history of Memphis music gain more identity with that music and realize its importance and everything we even hear today, you know. So I agree with you that there is a new resurgence of interest in a lot of the early Elvis stuff and the Sun, Memphis music history, and this is just going to help to continue to reinforce that.
2: Yeah, that's one of the things I'm excited about with the show. The average age of these actors in this thing is probably 19, 20 years old, which is right, because that's the age those guys were at the time. But being around these young guys, it's on set and stuff, because I was involved in a couple of things too, and got to meet the guys. And it struck me, it's like when this thing airs, you know, it's going to expose an entire generation of young people that have never heard of Sun Records, have no idea what any of that is. And if a fraction of a percent of them are as affected by it as I was when I first heard it, it's going to change their lives. And some of them are going to start making records in a few years, you know. So anything that exposes that music or, to a wider audience is cool.
4: Well, are you playing live on the program?
3: About 50-50. The way that's going to run is on the scenes when we're in the studio, the playing should be, and of course I don't get the final say, but from what I've heard, the playing should be live. We recorded it live when we did the scenes in the studio.
4: How did you prepare for the part?
3: Yeah, the moment I even had the idea that I was in the running to get the part, I went home and just started, went from being a fan to being a super fan, just living and breathing it as much as possible.
2: Listening
3: That's
2: how to you
3: it.
2: Got the part.
3: I went out and bought Scotty's book, which was really awesome, the Aboard the Mystery Train, and went and read the book to learn everything about Scotty I could. And big shout out to scottymoore.net, which I'm
4: That's
3: sure
4: a great site,
3: is
4: yeah.
3: such a great site.
4: Gosh.
3: And yeah, just started woodshedding, living and breathing it, and trying to embody it. And for me, it was kind of exciting because when you're coming up as a musician, you always have so many influences, and you always are trying to ride the line of, okay, how much can I pull from them without being accused of like copying them? But for once, you can finally say, no, it's okay. Now you need to be as close as possible to it. And so I got really excited to finally do that and not have to hold back.
4: Did Scotty play with thumb picks and finger picks, or did he play just bare
3: he played,
4: fingers?
3: Yeah, he played with one thumb pick and the rest of his fingers bare from what I've been able to uncover from research. And so
2: I think sometimes he may have held the thumb pick like a flat pick sometimes. I've seen him
3: make
2: a strumming kind of thing.
3: And but heavier strumming. For
2: yeah,
3: sure.
2: But yeah, he did the thumb pick thing as far as I know.
4: So, John Paul, this tribute show was your idea, right?
2: I wanted to do something. I think some other folks thought of to do something as well. But I offered to make, you know, to host it, and asked Will to come play since he plays Scotty in the show. And we also had our buddy Brad Burkadahl, who's been on Beale Street Caravan before. We had him come down because he knows all the Scotty stuff because he played Scotty in Walk the Line.
4: Yeah.
2: So
4: there's a really special moment during the show where Jerry Lee Lewis's original drummer, J.M. Van Eaton, gets on stage, and he's joined with Jerry Phillips, son of Sam Phillips.
2: I've been lucky enough to get to know Jerry Phillips and the Phillips family a little bit, and so when we were going to do this thing, I had to invite them, Jerry and his daughter Hallie, and they were kind enough to come in, and Jerry came up and sat in with us, and it's just a treat. You know, there wouldn't be an Elvis Presley without Scotty Moore, but there also wouldn't be an Elvis Presley, of course, without Sam Phillips, and to have his son Jerry there sort of participating in it and rocking out with us, and with JM, who was the drummer on so much of that Sun stuff, even besides the Jerry Lee stuff, is just a thrill. So it was definitely an honor to have Jerry and JM there.
4: Guys, thanks for coming on the program.
2: Thanks
4: for letting us be a part of this special night.
3: Total pleasure. Yes, sir.
4: Here's more from the Memphis tribute to Scotty Moore live on Beale Street Caravan. Well,

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Will Tucker, Earl Lowe, Preston Rumbaugh, Johnny Mack, Jerry Phillips, Hallie Phillips, Jay and Van Eaton, Sean Zorn. Thank you guys so much.

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A very pleasant good day to you, Bob Brown here. Time now for Blues After Hours. We come this way every week. We just love playing the blues for you just the way you like them. We have coming your way still, we have Big and Tasty, Freight Train. We're going to start our program with music from Lakota John. The tune is entitled, Women, Be Wise.

Just got to give myself a good talking to this time. 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

giving you a little bit of that New Orleans flavor. Step Radu and the Zydeco Outlaws, standing room only. In front of Step Radu, you heard Dr. John, Right Place, Wrong Time. The Wild Magnolias, Shoe Fly, Don't Bother Me, in front of Dr. John. And we started Blues After Hours with music from Lakota John, Women Be Wild, Women Be Wise, of the compact disc, Lakota John and Ken. Bob Brown with the controls. Thank you for coming along and taking this bluesy ride. We have coming your way music from Big and Tasty, but right now, Freight Train, You Found Me.

You're listening to Blues After Hours, music from Big and Tasty. Ain't Gonna Quit You. And in front of Big and Tasty, you heard Freight Train, You Found Me. Bob Brown, program is Blues After Hours. We'll take a small break, but we'll be right back on the other side with music from Etta James.

You're listening to Blues After Hours on a very good day for the blues. Bob Brown here. Thank you for coming this way. Well, thank you for coming. Every week we come this way, playing the blues for you just the way you like them. We have coming now Etta James. Hush, Hush is the name of her tune off the compact disc, Blues to the Bone.

wrapping up that set with music from Crystal Shawanda. Blame It on the Sugar. In front of Crystal, you heard Indigenous, Begin to Wonder, Carrie Marin, Bear Trees, and we started our set with Etta James, Hush, Hush, came off Etta's compact disc, Blues to the Bone. Bob Brown got the controls. Thank you for coming along and taking this bluesy ride. We come this way every week, and we just love playing the blues for you. Right now, we have coming your way the queen of the blues, Coco Taylor. Her tune is entitled Mother Nature.

Mr. and Mrs. Untrue, Mighty Sam was a tune you heard. In front of Mighty Sam, you heard Coco Taylor, her tune, Mother Nature, and that came off Coco's compact disc, Deluxe Edition. Right up about the end of the program, we got one more selection. Thank you for joining me today. I promise I'll be back in 7 days. We'll cue it up and we'll do it all over again. We're going to wrap the set with music from Aretha Franklin. Baby, I love you.

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1: 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I'm Jake Longwell, opening today's program with Keith Jarrett on piano. From 1974, the album Belonging, released on the ECM label that year, with his European quartet, Jan Garbarek on sax, Paula Danielson on bass, and John Christensen on drums.

That's music from Ralph Towner, featured on both piano and guitar. The album Solstice, another 1974 release on ECM, with Jan Garbarek on flute and sax, Eberhard Weber on bass, and yet again drummer John Christensen. We heard Drifting Petals. Keith Jarrett and his European quartet before that, also featuring Jan Garbarek and John Christensen, along with Paula Danielson on bass. The track Blossom, from the album Belonging. In this set, we'll listen to a pair of tracks from Jazzhead Records from the year 2017. And we'll begin with a quintet fronted by trumpeter Paul Williamson, with Jamie Wellers on sax, Andrea Keller on piano, Christopher Hale, bass, and drummer James McLean. The album Finding the Balance, and here they are stretching out on the track Hook.

Music from the Jazz Head catalog in that set. We began with the Paul Williamson Quintet and the album Finding the Balance. We listened to the track Hook, Paul Williamson, Jamie Wellers, Andrea Keller, Christopher Hale, and James McLean, respectively. And lastly, Rob Burke, featured on sax and clarinet, and his 2017 release for Jazz Head, Bar Lines and Beyond. Another example of how jazz improvisation fuses beautifully with Indian classical music. And on that release, he's joined by Debasis Chakraborty on Indian classical slide guitar, Stephen Magnuson, electric guitar, and Sam Evans, tabla, and other various percussion instruments. We listened to the track Sarang. It's an exploration of the wide and varied world of modern jazz. It's Jazz Progressions. I'm Jake Longwell. 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From there, you'll find much more info about the show, including detailed program playlists and also streaming audio of full-length episodes. If you'd like the playlist or streaming audio for this episode, it's Jazz Progressions, show number 2404. We'll crank it up a bit and turn to some jazz rock fusion from the Abstract Logics label to conclude the hour. We'll begin with guitarist Jimmy Herring and his 2012 release, Subject to Change Without Notice. And here he'll be joined by Matt Slocum on keyboards and zither, and drummer Jeff Sipe. It's his unique take of the Beatles classic, Within You, Without You.

Concluding the hour with music from The Trackers. At its core, The Trackers are English drummer Gary Husband, who had a long association with another UK fusion icon, the late Alan Holdsworth, and Norwegian guitarist Alf Terjehanna. From 2022, their Abstract Logic's release Vaudeville 845, and they're joined by different bass players on this release, including on that track, longtime Yellow Jackets bassist Jimmy Haslip, the track The Middle Distance. Jimmy Herring on guitar before that, accompanied by Matt Slocum and Jeff Sipe on the track Within You, Without You, a fusion take on the Beatles classic with plenty of Eastern musical influences from Jimmy's 2012 Abstract Logic's release, Subject to Change Without Notice. And I'm afraid that's all the time we have for this hour of the program. My name is Jake Longwell. Thank you, as always, for your company. I do hope you enjoyed my selections. I invite you to join me again soon for another exploration of the wide and varied world of modern jazz. Jazz Progressions is distributed by Quality Radio Productions.

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2: Thanks for joining me on the show today. We will get to new music from Madeline Peyrou. She is coming out with a new release called Let's Walk, so we'll sample a track from that new release. Today in the CD Spotlight, we're really going to get into the groove, the band Ghost Note. 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We're going to sample that in the CD Spotlight in the second hour of the program. We'll kick off the show today with a track from Jennifer Hartswick on Jazz Variations.

Jazz variations like nothing else. Guitarist Danny Caron, the longtime guitarist with the late Charles Brown and the Grand Lake Shuffle. Before that, the band At Jazz featuring Dominique Fils-Aimé, great vocalist from Montreal, and their version of Sea Lion Woman. Nathan East with Higher Ground. We heard David Garfield, Shufflin' West Coast. Starting the show today, Jennifer Hartswick with Two-Way Mirror. I'm Tonia King. How are you today? Coming up in our CD Spotlight today, we're really going to get into some groove and funk with the brand new release from Ghost Note. It's called Mustard and Onions. Hope you'll stay with us as it kicks off the second hour on Jazz Variations.

Jazz variations like nothing else. Dave Grusin and the Memphis Stomp. We heard Ben Dowling with The Calling. Brand new music from vocalist Tawanda. And What a Little Moonlight Can Do from her new release called Smile. And last year, she was the co-winner of the Sarah Vaughan International Vocal Competition. She was a co-winner with Gabrielle Cavassa. Very strong and powerful young vocalist, Tawanda. Keep your ears open for more music from her. We also heard Lewis Cole in there and Nora Jones starting that set of music. I'm Tonia King. Glad to have you tuning in. You know you can listen anytime right at our website, jazzvariations.com. And we'd love bringing you a wide variety of music from around the globe. Coming up today, we're going to get into the groove mode with the band Ghost Note. They have a release out. It's called Mustard and Onions. I hope you'll stay with us. The CD Spotlight kicks off the second hour on Jazz Variations.

0: jazz variations like nothing else. There's a tune to get you up and moving. Niels Landgren's Funk Unit and House Party. Before that, new music from Judith Owen. We heard Blossoms Blues, Paul Carrick, and the SWR Big Band, Crying Won't Help You. Leo P. with his version of Cold Duck Time, a great baritone player. You know, it's not easy to play baritone sax. They are big instruments. I'm Tony King. We've got a lot of music from all over the globe to share with you. Here's what's coming up in the CD spotlight, Ghost Note. They have a brand new project out. It's called Mustard and Onions. Has some great people joining them, including Carl Denson and Marcus Miller. We'll sample a few tracks next in the CD spotlight on Jazz Variations.
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0: Welcome to the CD Spotlight on Jazz Variations. I'm Tonia King, opening up a really great project today from the band Ghost Note. It's called Mustard and Onions. And if you like funk, hip-hop, and some great jazz, this is a fantastic new project from these guys. Led by bandleader Robert Sputt Searight and percussionist Nate Worth. The first cut we'll check out is called JB's Out. This is brand new music from Ghost Note on Jazz Variations.

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Are you ready?

Jazz Variations in the CD Spotlight, featuring the brand new release from the band Ghost Note. The new CD is called Mustard and Onions. And we just heard Bad Knees. Before that, Yellow Dan featuring Marcus Miller. You could definitely identify the sound of his bass. Move with a Purpose featuring Carl Denson. And starting that set, JB's Out featuring Mackenzie. Now, Ghost Note is drummer bandleader Robert Sputt Seatwright and percussionist Nate Worth. You might remember those guys from the band Snarky Puppy. And they've led this incredible collective of musicians since 2014. Just some great groove bass funk, hip-hop, and jazz. 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
0: Yes, I do.
1: You gotta feel the motivation.
0: I feel it, honey. I feel it.

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Chuck, Chuck, Chuck, Chuck, Chuck, Chuck, Chuck, Chuck, Chuck, Chuck, Chuck, Chuck, Chuck, Chuck, Chuck, Chuck, Chuck, Chuck, Chuck, Chuck, Chuck, Chuck, Chuck, Chuck, Chuck, Chuck, Chuck, Chuck, Chuck, Chuck, Chuck, Chuck, Chuck, Chuck, Chuck, Chuck, Chuck, Chuck, Chuck, Chuck, Chuck, Chuck, Chuck, Chuck, Chuck, Chuck, Chuck, Chu

Jazz variations like nothing else. There is Somi and her version of House of the Rising Sun. What an interesting version. It's from her tribute album to the late Miriam Makeba. Dizzy Gillespie with Tintin Deo. We heard Dumas with Makossa. And Spirit in the Dark, great duet from Diane Shore with B.B. King. I'm Tonia King. Glad to have you tuning in today to Jazz.

0: has variations. It's like nothing else. There's Sugar Billy with Super Duper Love. Herbie Hancock getting together with Susan Tedeschi and doing Space Captain. The new Master Sounds, Gonna Get In My Way, the Neville Brothers in that set, and the late, great Joey DeFrancesco starting that long set with Stop Leading Me On. Until next time, I'm Tonia King. Thanks so much for tuning in and joining me on Jazz Variations. You've been listening to Jazz Variations on Iowa's Jazz Station, 88.3 KCCK, Cedar Rapids and Iowa City.
1: 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I'm Jake Longwell with another hour of smooth jazz and beyond. Opening the hour with the sax of Ed Kaye from his Twilight release, here is Love After Dark.

Wrapping up our first set of the hour with Pieces of a Dream. Watch Your Step, the name of the track from the CD All In. Pianist and singer Dennis Rowland before that with music from the Great American Songbook. Detour Ahead from his CD Get Here. Keyboardist Richard Souther back there as well. City Lights, Western Sky from his 12 Tribes CD. And we began the set and also the hour with Ed Kaye on sax. Love After Dark, the name of the track from the CD Twilight. We'll begin this set of Lake Air music with Canadian sax man John Nugent and a track from his self-titled John Nugent CD. I first heard this song on the Dave Grusin album Out of the Shadows. It's She Could Be Mine, and it's part of the unique sound of Lake Air.

That's music from Kim Scott on flute from her album Free to Be, with Jonathan Fritzen guesting on piano for the track Emerge. Patty Austin on vocals before that. Don't Go Away, the name of the track, from the In and Out of Love CD. Keyboardist Guire Webb before that, with Eugene Friesen guesting on cello. Snows of Pennsylvania, a very appropriate track as Guire is a native of the Keystone State, from his New Frontier release. And we began that set with John Nugent on soprano sax, She Could Be Mine, from his self-titled John Nugent CD. You are tuned to Lake Air, Smooth Jazz and Beyond, from Quality Radio Productions. I'm Jake Longwell. 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If you'd like the playlist or streaming audio for this episode, it's Lake Air Program 2302. We'll begin our closing set of the hour with guitarist Larry Carlton from his Discovery release. This is March of the Jazz Angels.

0: Wrapping up the hour with some vintage tracks from pioneers of the contemporary jazz genre, that last piece from the Yellow Jackets and their self-titled debut LP, we heard It's Almost Gone. David Sanborn on sax before that with Hiram Bullock on vocals. From the Promise Me the Moon LP, we heard We Fool Ourselves, Hiram having written that tune for the session. Also in that set, guitarist Joaquin Leavino from his world music-inspired CD.
1: Stardate, June 27th. Altair is one of the highlights of summer. It's at one point of the summer triangle, and it's the 12th brightest star in the night sky. And it's just 16.7 light-years away. Because Altair is so close and bright, we know quite a bit about it, and we're learning more all the time. A study a couple of years ago, for example, refined the likely age of the star, 88 million years, give or take 10 million. That's just 2% the age of the Sun. Altair is about twice the size and mass of the Sun, and because it's so young, it spins in a hurry. One turn every 8 hours or so versus 25 days for the Sun. That whirling rotation makes the star look squished. It's about 25% wider through the equator than the poles. In 2022, astronomers listened to the star with a space telescope. It measured vibrations on the surface of the star. Combined with observations from the ground, that revealed a total of 34 vibration modes, like 34 different musical notes. The vibrations travel deep into the star. Each note reveals details about Altair's interior. Piecing together the whole symphony, the astronomers found that the core of Altair contains more than 97% of the hydrogen it was born with. As a star ages, it converts its hydrogen to helium, so the amount of hydrogen reveals that Altair is just starting out. Today's program was made possible by Mercer Caverns in Calaveras County in California's historic gold country. More information at mercercaverns.net. For the McDonald Observatory, I'm Billy Henry.
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0: Like, it's cold. Still a little cold. You are a bit more ambitious about the cold than I am. I'm a little bit more of a wimp when it takes your breath away. But it's great. Once you get in, it's fantastic.
1: Yeah, it really is great. And, there's a little deer. See? There's a deer with its little baby.
0: Oh, my God. He's just a tiny, tiny, tiny baby.
1: Yeah, these are the things we can't see in New York City.
0: Oh, he'll be eating my hydrangeas before you know it.
1: Yes.
0: He must just have been born.
1: Yeah.
0: Because they walk, like, right away. Oh, that's just a teeny with the little spots. Sweet Bambi.
1: Truly Bambi down there.
0: Yep. Okay, I'll forgive him for eating everything.
1: For now. I'll take him down some pasta, see if they like that.
0: So, look, he's hopping about. Oh, so sweet. Sorry, this is a radio show. You can't see this.
1: But this was sort of the amazing thing that...
0: Let's play a little summer song, and we'll watch the little guy while we... Listen, here's Bobby Darin singing Beyond the Sea.
1: Ah, great. On Radio Deluxe.

0: Bobby Darin and that great record of Beyond the Sea. That's Don LeMond on the drums.
1: It's just, you know, it's just an iconic record. Yeah. I got out the binoculars and went out on the porch. Oh, he's a tiny little baby.
0: Yeah.
1: And the mom turned around, and she's way down by the lake. She turned around and she gave me a scowl.
0: How dare you?
1: A little teeny, teeny bunny yesterday. They have a plethora of animals.
0: Well, this is a show called Radio Deluxe. We are on every weekend around the United States. 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
1: We have wonderful people come by and enjoy the show, talk to each other.
0: Yeah. What would you like?
1: I played the last one.
0: All right, then I'll go with John Batiste from his new album, We Are, and a song called Sing. 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

0: John Batiste from his new album, We Are, and that's Sing. Well, you know what we'll do is we'll go to break, we'll come back, we'll regroup. It's John Pizzarelli and Jessica Mulaski and a show called
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0: Segment two from the Deluxe Cabin began with...
1: That was Billie Holiday singing What a Little Moonlight Will Do.
0: That's from...
1: Teddy Wilson.
0: Yes.
1: We watched...
0: I believe Benny Goodman's in that group also.
1: Oh, really?
0: It's an amazing group. And yeah. I think that was one of those things where we needed somebody to sing the refrain after they played it up front, and Billie Holiday did it. A great record for her.
1: From the essential Billie Holiday. So we watched Lady Sings the Blues. We just were channel surfing. We watched the last, 40 minutes of Lady Sings the Blues. Like, so it's a biopic from
0: 1972.
1: And I remember seeing it as a kid, thinking it was life-changing. But looking back at it, it has all of those cliche things that, you know.
0: Well, and also I was a little disappointed with the background music.
1: Oh, the background music was from Starsky and Hutch.
0: And it was sort of we could have
1: had nothing to do with the subject matter.
0: And if you look it up, I forget the other gentleman's name, but one of the names is Michel Legrand that's associated with that.
1: You wonder if and they did very, very short snippets of her actual singing. You wonder if there was some sort of copyright.
0: See, that's exactly. I think it probably is oh yeah, you want to take all the songs, they're going to charge.
1: So what do you think? If you only use a snippet of a song, you don't have to pay.
0: Right. I think most of the tracks might even be under 2 minutes or something like that. And it's. Yeah.
1: But, but Billy Dee Williams, oh my gosh.
0: Yeah. And Richard Pryor. Who played a character called Piano Man.
1: And Diana Ross. Piano Man came to a very, very bad end.
0: Bad ending.
1: Tragic life. I mean, it's just tragic.
0: Yeah.
1: And then, of course, she's standing on the stage of Carnegie Hall singing, and then it just scrolls by.
0: Yes, the newspaper.
1: And then she died.
0: Yes. Billie Holiday dead.
1: She's singing. What was she singing? I could go on singing or something.
0: No, it was God Bless the Child.
1: God Bless the Child.
0: And a couple of little things. But it was tragic, but there were so many amazing records.
1: But I have to say, I went with my friend Brooke Szymanskas to see the opening night of Audra McDonald do that basically one-woman show.
0: Oh, the Emerson Cafe.
1: Yeah. And Grill?
0: Emerson Grill, right. Thank
1: and,
0: you.
1: You know, I thought, how is this stunning, sterling soprano ever in a million years going to sing that? There's no way she's going to do it. Completely nailed it, channeled it.
0: So I actually,
1: it's sort of hard to watch anybody else do Billie Holiday.
0: I watched the beginning of it and I was going, she's singing the track. And then you just go, oh no,
1: she's singing.
0: It was really amazing.
1: I think she had to do some serious work afterward to sort of undo, all the manipulation that it takes to try to sing like that.
0: Well, should we play a little something from that just so we can have the comparison?
1: Yeah.
0: So here's Audra McDonald from the Emerson Grill.
1: Channeling
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You know, I'm not supposed to tell it, but Jimmy and me, we's gonna get married right after my next divorce comes through. Ain't we, Jim? he don't want me telling nobody. You see, all I ever wanted was a beautiful home and some kids. I love kids, and I never had any. Not one. Like the wind.

0: From Lady Day at Emerson's Bar and Grill, that's Audra McDonald singing Crazy He Calls.
1: That makes me cry. I mean, you're listening to that. It makes me cry to even talk about it. That the art of, you know, people when they talk about, like, what is acting? Mm-hmm. That is like, and, you know, she is a classically trained soprano.
0: Yeah.
1: It's just unbelievable. Went to Juilliard, and, you know, that she did that. So that's our long kind of off the beaten track talking about having watched
0: Lady Sing the Blues.
1: Lady Sing the Blues.
0: But actually, can I ask you a question?
1: Diana Ross.
0: Is there an Audra McDonald record we could play on top of that? Should we just play something and then so we can hear her, what she sings like?
1: In real life?
0: Yeah.
1: Yeah.
0: All right. So here's Audra McDonald as she actually sings on Radio Deluxe.

0: Well, that was gorgeous. That was I Won't Mind.
1: That was written by my friend Jeff Blumenkrantz.
0: Yes, and that's Audra McDonald as she sings.
1: Yeah.
0: Well, that was a fun little segment of music. We had Billie Holiday and then someone singing like Billie Holiday and then Audra McDonald singing like Audra McDonald. Fun set. I'm John Petrelli. You are...
1: Jessica Mulaski.
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0: third segment of Radio Deluxe this week began with Louis Armstrong and Oscar Peterson.
1: Golly, what a
0: fantastic, right?
1: Duo.
0: And that was I Was Doing All Right.
1: We're doing all right here.
0: Yeah.
1: Very sunny weekend, warm, swimmy. Yeah.
0: It's summer is starting. It's
1: yeah.
0: Really, literally and figuratively.
1: But now the flowers, the roses are blooming as long as that little baby deer doesn't come up and
0: have it for
1: lunch.
0: We'll bring him some meatballs or something.
1: You're making the egg ravioli today.
0: Yes, I am.
1: Unbelievable.
0: With the little yolk in the middle. You open it up and all fun breaks loose.
1: It's the most delicious thing you've ever eaten.
0: You know, I have a song that it's a song about a wife who exposes something to her husband.
1: Oh, okay. You might want to rephrase that.
0: Well, it's a secret that she's, not really a secret, but something that's been in her mind for a while, and she never has told her husband about it. And the husband...
1: And then I go and spoil it all by saying something stupid.
0: No, it's not that.
1: Oh, okay. You've piqued my intrigue.
0: Jay Linhart will tell you the story.
1: Okay.
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just. 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

0: from an album called Life Out on the Road. That's Jay Linhart and a song called Dodgers. You see, Donna Linhart at breakfast one day said to him, "Oh, I saw the Dodgers play at Ebbets Field." He was like, "What?"
1: So went, you know, you can spend all these years with someone and find out one thing about them you never knew.
0: That's right. She saw the, and I actually said, "Is that a true story?" We used to do some gigs at Nobody's Inn on Sunday nights when we'd play that song, and I said, "Is that true?" She goes, "Yeah." He goes, "One day, oh yeah, I saw Pee Wee Reese, Cara Farrillo." He was like, "You never told me." So that made for a nice song from.
1: I wonder if there's something about you that I don't know. Maybe I don't want to know.
0: I never saw the Dodgers play at Ebbets Field. Which you'd find. I saw the.
1: We're in Dodgers territory right now.
0: Oh no! I saw the Yankees play at the old Yankee Stadium.
1: Me too.
0: At the old Yankee Stadium.
1: Oh no no!
0: With the monuments and the whole thing.
1: No.
0: See, there's something you never knew. Should we move on?
1: Yes.
0: What have you got? Oh, you know what I have? I have Arnold McCullough. He sings backup for James Taylor. He's in the group of great backup singers for James.
1: Oh yeah, he's great. He's got a solo album out.
0: Yeah, and he's been with James forever, and he's got a solo album of Johnny Mathis songs. And here is Chances Are, Arnold McCullough and Chances Are on Radio Deluxe.

0: Arnold McCuller sings with James Taylor, and that was Chances Are. John Pizzarelli with Jessica Malasky. 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We'll see you after the break.
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0: Segment four from the Deluxe Cabin began with...
1: That is Mel Torme from his Schubert... I love that record. That's Schubert Alley record. Yeah. Now, Schubert Alley record, of course, Schubert Alley referring to Broadway, a famous Schubert Alley. Would you know what that song is from?
0: Too Darn Hot is from... It's not Damn Yankees.
1: It is a Cole Porter song. I'll give you a little hint.
0: Oh.
1: Kiss Me, Kate.
0: Kiss Me, Kate.
1: Now, and here is a double play of Mel Torme's Schubert Alley, him singing Hello, Young Lovers.
0: From?
1: The King and I.
0: King and I.
1: Rodgers and Hammerstein.
0: I'm just terrible. It's a Mel Torme double play.
1: Play.
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0: Mel Torme and Hello Young Lovers.
1: It has a great record, the Schubert Alley record.
0: It just doesn't stop.
1: Yeah.
0: And those Marty Page,
1: so great.
0: Marty Page arrangements are so good. I think that one's on my iPod because I remember listening to that. And there's also the record with Lulu's Back in Town on it that has a drawing of Mel on the cover. And that one, I always listen to that. Just, you know, you think there's records. Even Wee Small Hours. I remember being 27 years old, and I would put Wee Small Hours on, like before I went to bed or something, just to have music. Mm-hmm. And I remember going, getting up and having to flip the record over, because how it's surprisingly great the record gets
1: you. Well, because people used to make records for the sum of the parts.
0: Right.
1: We always make them that way. The idea that people listen to it from start to finish and not just cherry pick it for the whatever. So, you know, they create. I mean, I think that the perfect example is your Pat Metheny record, which if you put it on, listen to the whole thing in your car, or if you're working around the house, it's just, you know, it creates a mood for an hour and whatever, how many minutes takes you on a journey, if I may say.
0: A musical journey. Well, thank you. Well, I thought we were playing summer songs. So June Christie singing a song called Lost in a Summer Night. This is from an album called Gone for the Day. So here's June Christie, Lost in a Summer Night on Radio Deluxe.

0: That's a song written by Milton Raskin and Andre Previn, Lost in a Summer Night.
1: Beautiful singing.
0: Yeah, isn't it great?
1: Mm-hmm.
0: It's a great record. I think Pete Rugolo did the charts, too, for that record.
1: Lots of summer fun songs.
0: Yeah, that's right. 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

0: Les Ball and Mary Ford.
1: How good were they? How good are those records?
0: So some summer songs on today's episode.
2: That was the whole first act, the first part.
0: Yeah, first half of Radio Deluxe. Yeah, I know.
2: See, it went very fast.
0: That's right. It just zoomed by. So more music headed your way. 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

0: It's the second half of Radio Deluxe, and it began with...
1: That song needs no introduction whatsoever. Everybody knows it. It's iconic. That's the Old Blue Eye himself. Old Blue Eye.
0: Old Blue Eyes. And Summer Wind, a Johnny Mercer lyric to a French melody, became a big hit.
1: I actually was looking to play that song to see if I could find another record of it, and there are several, but I kept going, no, you have to play it.
0: That one works perfectly, yeah. Right?
1: Yep.
0: Well, here, here.
1: Such vitality.
0: So not, you're not going to miss, as we Italians would say, not going to miss Sinatra. You know what I'm saying?
1: Who says that?
0: I don't know. So my son speaks every once
1: in a while. Here's a little Madeline Peru.
0: Fantastic. On Radio Deluxe.

0: Madeline Peru and Heart of a Saturday Night. Actually, you sang that at the Carlisle.
1: I did. That's a record called, a big record for her, Half the Perfect World, it was called.
0: Half the Perfect World?
1: Mm-hmm. Tom Waits song. Every once in a while, I just surf around, you know, to try to find new singers from different parts of the country, especially parts of the country where we have radio stations, we're on radio stations, not have them, but
0: right.
1: We broadcast from. And there's a woman named Steph Johnson who is out of San Diego, I believe, mm-hmm. Who's made several records of her own songs and then made a record called So in Love of Standard Songs, standards and, you know, new standards like Joni Mitchell songs and stuff like that.
0: Mm-hmm.
1: And this is her take on a song called I Wish I Knew. This is Steph Johnson from a record called So in Love.
0: On Radio Deluxe.

0: Yeah, that was Steff Johnson singing I Wish I Knew from a record called So in Love.
1: Fantastic.
0: Interesting sounding voice.
1: Yes, yeah. Very much so. I'm John Pizzarelli, you are?
0: Jessica Mulaski.
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0: Segment 6 from the Deluxe Cabin began with Ahmad Jamal and his trio playing Will You Still Be Mine, from a famous record called Poinciana in 1951. I'm going to play Errol Garner next. His birthday would have been June 15th. All three of the piano players in this segment are from Pittsburgh, where we're on the air.
1: Ah.
0: So I thought, and there's a great, I don't know if it's been on the All Arts channel, but there's a great documentary about the history of jazz in Pittsburgh.
1: Really?
0: And it's wonderful. Just interviewing a lot of these people, especially, I think Ahmad Jamal is interviewed, and then Benny Benack, the third, is from Pittsburgh. And
1: the young Benny Benack.
0: Yes.
1: Yeah.
0: Mm-hmm. And they were all great Pittsburgh musicians. I think George Benson and Ray Brown, a lot of great musicians out of...
1: Of course, you got Carnegie Mellon there, who has got the great musical department. So.
0: The Manchester Craftsman's Guild, too. The Ashbys are running there. So here is, also from Pittsburgh, from a record made in 1972 called Gemini, Errol Garner and his iconic record of Misty on Radio Deluxe.

from an album called Gemini. That's Errol Garner, born on June 15th, and a Pittsburgh resident. And that was Misty, a great record made in 1972. And to close out the trifecta, Billy Strayhorn playing Chelsea Bridge, also from Pittsburgh. And this is from an album called The Peaceful Side, a wonderful record of solo piano and small group piano playing by Billy Strayhorn on Radio Deluxe.

0: From an album called The Peaceful Side, that's Billy Strayhorn and Chelsea Bridge. I'm John Pizzarelli, you are?
1: Jessica Malasky.
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0: Segment 7 began with...
1: That was Dinah Washington singing Sunny Side of the Street from a record called The Complete Dinah Washington on Mercury, which I own hard copies of and will never... we're still trying to figure out what to do with all of our CDs. It's so horrible. But,
0: you know, being in radio, we garnered a lot of records over the years in a pie cabinet that we haven't opened in years.
1: Yeah, and, you know, and you've got all the artwork and all the liner notes, the stuff that you don't get when you're... You know, and so many people now are doing the vinyl again.
0: Yeah.
1: But we just don't have the room for it.
0: I mean, I even, at the Montreal Festival, there's such a great record booths and CD booths. And I got an anniversary edition of Lady in Satin that I don't even believe I've opened yet. But it has, oh, actually did, because I saw the pictures of Columbia 30th Street, the studios and where they made the record. And there's pictures and outtakes and everything. And I haven't had a chance to sit down and put it on and listen to it.
1: As we were just talking about the other segment, you know, you are more inclined to sit down and listen to the whole thing when you have a hard copy in your hand than just to be, you know, have a shuffle on Spotify or something like that.
0: It just makes the, you know, you make the effort to sit down and listen to a record in your own environment.
1: Or just, you know, have something while you're having dinner, you know.
0: Yeah. It's amazing. Well, you know what I'd like to hear? I'd like to hear, apropos of my finally getting my shirts to the dry cleaner. Here's Jessica Mulaski singing The Dry Cleaner from Des Moines.
1: Randy Brecker.
0: Randy Brecker on trumpet on Radio Deluxe.

0: That was Jessica Malassi singing The Dry Cleaner from Des Moines, which is a Joni Mitchell lyric to a Charlie Mingus a melody or solo. Nevertheless, that's a great record. And how about, that's a one-taker, too. That was the first take.
1: We did, and Randy Brecker came in and nailed it. Said, oh, that's it? Because he had to go teach
0: Yeah, we
1: somewhere.
0: Even did one more take. I was like, well, the first one's so good.
1: No, perfect.
0: So there we were.
1: And his brother was on the original.
0: Was on the original.
1: He was
0: record.
1: Like, oh, he didn't know when he was coming into play. He said, oh, this is really cool. My brother's on the original.
0: Yeah, Shadows and Light. That's right. You know, there was we do these concerts every Thursday at 6 p.m. Eastern on Facebook Live, John Pizzarelli Official, and also on Instagram. And it was such an interesting story about a friend of ours who had just gotten out of college, and he made his way down, and he was in a phone booth on, I guess it's 1962. So he actually got in a phone booth. I think with a psychology degree, and looked up psychologists. I forget what the heck it was. And the second number that he called was literally on this across the street from where he was in the phone booth. And it began this life of him being a madman.
1: Ad guy,
0: what they call madmen because of this TV show. Mm-hmm. He was an
1: advertising.
0: And he celebrated his 58th wedding anniversary to his wife, Ellen. So I thought we would play Tony Bennett, and his favorite song is As Time Goes By, and here's the Tony Bennett record of it.
1: That's for Joel and Ellen.
0: Joel and Ellen.
1: On their 58th, a week too late.
0: And I believe Bucky's playing rhythm guitar on this
1: record. Oh, that's amazing.
0: On Radio Deluxe.

knickknacks of life are such, they cannot be removed. You must remember this. A kiss is still a kiss.

0: Hey, that's Tony Bennett and a little swinging record of As Time Goes By. I've loved the song, and I've always loved the movie.
1: Incredible song.
0: Casablanca.
1: I know that's your favorite movie.
0: It is my favorite. There's something about it, and just the way that song appears in it and throughout whenever I hear. And that's also, we had the verse, too, Stay in Age We're Living In, because cause for apprehension.
1: Well, ain't that the truth?
0: Without apprehension, we'll move into the final segment after a slight pause, along with John Pizzarelli. You are
1: Jessica Malasky.
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1: If my name were Blossom Dearie, I would do a self-titled record.
0: You don't want to have one called Jessica Malasky?
1: Jessica Malasky Pizzarelli, how about that? They have to do it on vinyl.
0: They run out of ink. That's why we need record. We need that on vinyl just to fit the title. Mm-hmm. They've got it covered. What have you got, Jess?
1: Let's hear a little bit of Bob Durobe. Better Than Anything.
0: Great. 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
1: Like Bureau.
2: And Better Than Anything.
1: Better Than Anything. We don't know what that is.
2: That's right.
1: Better Than Anything.
2: What a great sound.
1: He used to come see us because when I worked with Frischberg, you know, at the Algonquin, and they were best buddies. And they made all those fun records together.
2: And they wrote I'm Hip together. Yeah. And Who's on First?
1: Yeah. And he was, you know, we lived up in somewhere in Pennsylvania.
2: Actually, he was at the Delaware Water Gap. Yeah. Out that way. Yeah.
1: And, you know, just like 90 with mm-hmm. the long ponytail on his and hilarious.
2: It was wonderful.
1: Hilarious guy.
2: He made some great records.
1: How about a little, you know, when you talk about, I just love this record, and I'm not, this is What'll I Do, Harry Nilsson from Schmielsen, a little touch of Schmielsen in the night.
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0: Harry Nilsson and What'll I Do?
1: Well, why don't you play that? You were talking about Dave and Bobby Doro. Why don't you play I'm Hip?
0: Yeah, this is from his album Classics. Yeah. This is to close our show. Dave Frischberg singing I'm Hip on Radio Deluxe.
2: I'm hip, I'm no square, I'm alert, I'm awake, I'm aware, I

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Beards were in, but now they're out. They had their day, now they're passé. Just ask me if you're in doubt, 'cause I'm hip. Oh, I'm hip. Now I'm deep into Zen meditation and macrobiotics. And as soon as I can, I intend to get into narcotics. 'Cause I'm cool as a cuke. I'm a cat, I'm a card, I'm a kook. I get so much out of life. Really, I do. Scuba dee boo. One more time, play Mac the Knife. Let her rip. I may flip, but I'm hip. Oh, tell the world I'm hip. Yes, but don't you know that I'm hip? Well, now, dig on me. Well, can't you see that I'm hip? Oh, yes, I'm hip. Better show this to Quincy.

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0: Yes, here in the air-conditioned comfort of our cabin. I'm John Pizzarelli, you are...
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1: This is Bob Nodjox with The Short List and Canadian trombonist Rob McConnell and his Boss Brass.

For Rob McConnell, a valve trombonist, Boss Brass means just that, brass instruments. The big band started in 1968 with only trumpets, trombones, French horns, and rhythm, and their main task was producing transcribed music for radio, which meant their recordings were not available to the general public except over the air. At the start of his career, the early 60s, McConnell was with Phil Nimmons Band, but then struck out on his own in Toronto's active jazz scene. His band included hornman Guido Basso, trombonist Ian McDougall, reedman Mo Kaufman, guitarist Ed Bickert, and pianist and bassist Don Thompson, and drummer Terry Clark, among others. Kaufman had a pop hit in the United States in the early 60s, playing flute on Swingin' Shepherd Blues. Bickert and Thompson might be better known for joining altoist Paul Desmond in his last years. Despite the transcriptions and access to studios, it was the mid-70s before the Boss Brass made their first available recording. By then, a saxophone section had been added, and the band had over 20 players. The idea was not to make the commercial stuff, but record jazz charts, like this Brubeck tune.

This is Bob Nodjox with a big brassy band of Canadian Rob McConnell, the Boss Brass, on the short list. The Boss Brass had a great run in the 1970s and in the 80s.

The term big band is more than appropriate for the Rob McConnell Boss Brass. Whether on the stand live or in the studio, upwards of 24 musicians might appear. Only Stan Kenton in the early 1950s, Charles Mingus in the 1960s, and Paul Whiteman of the late 1920s seemed to attract that many players at one time. Yet the Boss Brass was a swingin' aggregation. It certainly should have been. It contained the cream of the crop of Toronto's studio musicians. Many of these musicians have earned good reputations, playing with American and international jazzmen and women of good standing all over the world. His arrangements not only show off the power of a large group, but are also full of surprises, such as inserting several bars of music from another composition, or altering tempos where one would least expect it. Through it all, McConnell with his composition by Bob Brookmeyer.

This is Bob Nodjox on The Shortlist with Rob McConnell's Boss Brass out of Canada. Their recordings filtered into the United States on several different labels. At first, it was the PA-USA label, then MPS, Innovation, and finally Concord Jazz. This track is from 1980 on MPS.

An oddity about the Boss Brass was that the band was always a part-time thing. It's noted in the All Music Guide that the band worked as a unit about 30 days a year, not including an annual recording. So one can imagine when the Boss Brass had a concert or appearance, just about everyone would be there, and tickets might be tough to get. Certainly gathering together and scheduling in a group of Toronto's first call musicians on any given day would be a challenge. For all their popularity from the start, it would be surprising then to note that the band did not record much until 1976. But after that, they were regularly available in record shops. In 1986, Concord Jazz signed the Boss Brass to a contract, which made the distribution more widespread and the radio airtime more plentiful.

This is Bob Knajax with Rob McConnell and his big band, The Boss Brass. At the end of the 1980s, McConnell moved to California to teach at the Dick Grove School of Music, but stayed only a year and returned to Canada. Performing music was still on his mind, and he organized several small groups, but the big band was still in his blood.

In December of 2008, Rob McConnell organized a reunion concert at the Old Mill Inn in Toronto. When word got out about the date, the tickets sold out for all three appearances in less than a day. If the playing was a bit rough, according to J.D. Considine's review in the Toronto Globe and Mail, the concert was more than enjoyable. Everyone was having a good time working together, and the audience responded in kind. Considine's review comments that McConnell at 73 was no longer the brash and rambunctious soloist he was 30 years ago. But who of us are the same after that period of time? Rather, McConnell soloed little, and the show was focused on his arranging gifts, and apparently it was a dazzling show. We would expect no less from a member of the Canadian Music Hall of Fame.

This is Bob Najax on The Shortlist with the Clayton Hamilton Jazz Orchestra in the Big Band 2 series. This group of musicians has been a fixture on the jazz scene for two decades.

Like the Thad Jones Mel Lewis Jazz Orchestra of the 1960s through the 80s, the Clayton Hamilton Jazz Orchestra is led by superior jazz players. Bassist John Clayton, his brother saxophonist Jeff, and drummer Jeff Hamilton. The band has been stocked with the top Los Angeles players and is the equal of any big band of the 1990s and early 21st century. Some of the notable names that jazz fans would recognize are trumpeter Snooky Young, pianist Bill Cunliffe, and trombonist George Bohannon. But it would be the leaders that fired the group. Jeff Clayton's alto work has the sound and passion of Cannonball Adderley. Jeff Hamilton honed his craft with such top-flight players as pianist Oscar Peterson, Monty Alexander, Gene Harris, bassist Ray Brown, and the LA Four Group, the Bud Shank-Lorinda Almeida combo of the 1970s. But it is John Clayton that's the foundation. He not only plays excellent bass and creates wonderful bowed solos, but his imaginative arrangements give the band its very own personality. Here is his different take on Billy Strayhorn's Take the A-Train.

This is Bob Knockjocks on The Shortlist with the contemporary Clayton Hamilton Big Band. The Clayton brothers, Jeff and John, and drummer Jeff Hamilton, had a goal to pay homage to the great big bands of the past while moving the music forward. So their part-time venture has paid off with its prominence on the music scene.

a portion of Billy Strayhorn's Rain Check. Jeff and John Clayton and Jeff Hamilton were all pretty experienced musicians when they decided to form a big band in 1985. John Clayton and Jeff Hamilton went to Indiana University together and set out in the commercial world of music with the reformed Tommy Dorsey Orchestra. The unheralded Murray McEachran was the leader for the Ghost Band. Reedman Jeff Clayton subsequently worked with the Count Basie Orchestra under Thad Jones. John Clayton moved on to work with Lionel Hampton, Woody Herman, and the Basie Orchestra, too. Jeff Hamilton's experience not only put him with Hampton, Herman, and Basie, but also backed up singers Ella Fitzgerald and Rosemary Clooney, and bassist Ray Brown. He was an early member of the LA Four with Ray Brown, guitarist Lorinda Almeida, and alto saxophonist Bud Shank. While John fashioned interesting and enjoyable arrangements, his brother Jeff assisted by gathering in sidemen for the orchestra. Jeff was very familiar with the Los Angeles music scene and knew where the good musicians were. It took 4 years to get the group into the studio, but their first album, Groove Shop, was well worth waiting for. It featured a wide range of tunes, old favorites, and new originals. This one harks back to Jimmy Lunsford and Cy Oliver.

This is Bob Nonchalance with a short list in the Clayton Hamilton Jazz Orchestra, one of the delights of the contemporary jazz scene. As one might imagine, busy musicians like the Clayton brothers and Jeff Hamilton cannot make their living alone with a big band. The economics just can't support that idea. But the dream of having a fine band to write for and play with is well within reach.

Jeff Clayton is the alto saxophonist on that Julie Stein, Sammy Kahn standard, A Beautiful Friendship, in an arrangement by his brother. The leaders of the Clayton Hamilton Jazz Orchestra were all born in the early 1950s. John Clayton in 1952, Jeff Hamilton in 1953, and Jeff Clayton in 1954. However, the Claytons are California stock, and Hamilton comes from the Midwest, Indiana. As you might expect, their influences stem from the jazz of the 1960s and 70s. As noted, Jeff Clayton's sound and approach is much like the venerated Cannonball Adderley. John Clayton is a protege of Ray Brown. Jeff Hamilton admires drummer Mel Lewis, who co-led the jazz orchestra of the 60s into the 80s with Thad Jones. For the task at hand, they could not have had better examples. The imagination of John Clayton is what fires most of the book of the group. The sound is slightly different than one might expect. The move, the music forward, go. Here's John's arrangement of Day by Day for the fiery tenor of Ricky Woodward in a call and response concerto.

This is Bob Knockjocks on the short list with the Clayton Hamilton Jazz Orchestra. The excellence of their big band led the group to back up some notable names in the vocal jazz world. Jeff Hamilton has backed up singer Diana Krall on a number of occasions. He goes way back with Krall to her first album on Just in Time in 1993, Stepping Out. The Clayton Hamilton Jazz Orchestra was on her Christmas album of 2005, which made it an unusual entry into the holiday sweepstakes of that year.

The Clayton Hamilton Orchestra also appeared on John Pizzarelli's Frank Sinatra tribute in 2005, a result of their joint tour to Japan.

potato chips, moonlight motor trips. How about you? I'm mad.

This is Bob Najax with the Clayton Hamilton Jazz Orchestra. The Clayton Hamilton Group recorded 5 albums since their first in 1989. Each has seemed to reflect a different facet of the band's versatility.

The liner notes in their 2004 Clayton Hamilton Jazz Orchestra recording at the Manchester Craftsman Guild in Pittsburgh emphasizes the family aspect of the orchestra. A family which is truly present for each of the members. A family that agrees upon what it takes to serve the music. A family where individuals in the orchestra have a chance to highlight their artistry and style. A family that travels well together, and did that around the country and around the world, including Europe and Japan. The arrangements for the MCG recording were road-tested in Cleveland, New York, and Washington, D.C. So in a sense, the recording is a document of a family reunion, and those pictures, musical or visual, always wear well. John Clayton is the bass soloist on his arrangement of Eden Abeza's Nature Boy.

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That was Lou Donaldson and a track entitled West Indian Daddy. The great Lou Donaldson, who we lost in 2024. He lived until the age of 96, one of the great blues alto saxophonists. Well, good morning again. Saul Luberoff checking in for the next 4 hours. And right now we're going to play a few tunes from the great trombonist. Here is Curtis Fuller.

from 1961. That is Curtis Fuller and his album called Soul Trombone with Cedar Walton, Jimmy Heath, Jamie Merritt, and a tune entitled The Clan. Well, that felt so good. Let's hear another one from the same album. Here's a track entitled The Breeze and I right here on Saturday Morning Jazz 88.3.

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Saturday Morning Jazz. That's Maceo Parker, recorded live in Bremen, Germany. And that, of course, was Shake Everything You Got. That is from 1989. Right here on Blues News and All That Jazz, 88.3 KCCK, where you can also tune in at 106.9 FM in Iowa City, Coralville, and North Liberty. 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Shows include tribute bands playing the music of the Eagles, Garth Brooks' legendary music duos, as well as the hits of the 50s and the 70s. Plus, the Corridor's own Oceana. One association membership will admit you to as many as 11 concerts. Early bird memberships are on sale now. 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Coming up in just a moment, we're going to hear a track from trombonist Alton Senkelar. He is joined by Art Hirahara, Alex Norris on trumpet, Boris Kozlov bass, Cheryl Cassidy on alto, Michael Deese on baritone sax, and Gary Kirkzu on drums. We'll get to that in just a moment. You know, there's no afternoon slump on Iowa's Jazz Station. My good friend Ron Adkins will keep you energized with great music right up until quitting time and inject your soul with Funk at 5 on your drive home. 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

All that jazz from Kirkwood Community College. 88.3 KCCK, that is Horace Silver. 1958's album called Blowin' the Blues Away. That was a track entitled Sister Sadie. We are going to wrap up our number one with Charles Mingus and Thelonious Monk, two of the most prolific and interesting composers in jazz history. KCCK is supported by Summer of the Arts, presenting the Iowa City Jazz Festival, Friday through Sunday, July 5th. For 3 days, Iowa City will become the jazz capital of the world with free performances from Downbeat Group of the Year Artemis, as well as KCCK's own Saul Luberoff. That's me, by golly. And other top Iowa performers like Gabriel Espinosa, Steve Grismar, Ritmo Quinto, and the return of the student stage presenting top flight young artists. 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

wrapping up hour number one here on Saturday Morning Jazz with the great Thelonious Monk. And that was I Didn't Know About You. 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Saul Lubaroff with you until 12 noon, as always. And let's go ahead and take a look at the KCCK concert calendar. Now, first of all, in Iowa City, there is the block party. Iowa City, once a year, blocks off. This year, it's going to be 14 blocks of streets that are going to be filled with all sorts of wonderful activities, including live music, food and beverage. So you should check that out if you get a chance. Let's see what else is happening tonight. The Iowa Women's Jazz Orchestra Sextet performing this morning from 9 a.m. until 12 noon at Chauncey Swan Parking Ramp in Iowa City. The DZ Combo is performing at the Dubuque Farmers Market from 9 a.m. until 12 noon, and also from 12:30 until 6:30 p.m., the Cedar Basin Music Festival, featuring Christopher Mertz and his band Shorter Stories, the St. Louis Stompers, the Ringsby Santos Nahira Sherman Quartet, and the Saints All-Star Jazz Band. It's all happening on the new Aldaya stage in Cedar Falls. KCCK's concert calendar lists jazz and blues events in Iowa as well as major Midwest cities when you're in the mood for live music, around town or on the road. 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

Saturday morning jazz on 88.3 KCCK, brand new from the Smithsonian Jazz Masterworks Orchestra. And the album is entitled Ellington Masterworks. And that was a track entitled Jack the Bear. Really enjoyed that tune. I think I played that arrangement when I was in college, when I was in the big band here at University of Iowa. And before that, something funky from the new Master Sounds, right here on 88.3 KCCK. Saul Lubarov working our way through hour number 2.

0: your Saturday morning jazz oasis. In high definition, that's us, 88.3 KCCK, with a album called Three Kings, with Wayne Henderson, Wilton Felder, and Ronnie Laws, all on the tenor saxophone, with a tune entitled Lilies of the Niles. Before that, the Dave Holland Quintet. Haven't played anything from Dave Holland for quite a while. That is an album featuring Chris Potter, Robin Eubanks, and a track entitled Not for Nothing. All right, coming up, we are going to hear from Jeff Lorber and Lonnie Liston-Smith. Right now, here is this morning's Cleanup Your Act.
1: If you think it's hot now, I'm George Dorman with Clean Up Your Act. A new report from the UN Weather Agency gives a 3 out of 4 chance that the next 5 years will average more than 1.5 degrees Celsius above pre-industrial temperatures, the international safety limit set in 2015. And there's an even higher chance, 86%, that one of the next 5 years will smash the global heat record set in 2024. UK Meteorological Office climate scientist Melissa Seabrook co-authored the World Meteorological Organization report.
2: So the science is very clear. The climate is warming, and the global average temperatures are continuing to rise. And it's very clear that we need to take urgent action to reduce this as much as possible.
1: Seabrook says the Arctic is warming at a much higher rate than the rest of the world, 3.5 times faster.
2: As the sea ice and snow melts in the Arctic, you lose that kind of mirror effect because the snow in the sea ice was reflecting solar radiation back up to space. And as those melt, you kind of lose that. So you get more solar radiation being absorbed, which means that basically the temperatures are increasing at a much larger rate.
1: The report says a hotter globe from the burning of coal, oil, and gas means more extreme weather, including floods, droughts, and heat waves. I'm George Dorman on 88.3 KCCK.
0: 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Okay, let us move on with our number two, and here is something from Jeff Lorber.

Blues News, and all that jazz. 88.3 KCCK, where you can also hear us at 106.9 FM in Iowa City, Coralville. And North Liberty, that is Lonnie Liston Smith from 1978, and track entitled Rainbows of Love. Well, coming up, we're going to hear from Down to the Bone. I've also got new releases from Joe Syrian and his Motor City Jazz Octet. Saul Looper off with you for Saturday morning jazz every weekend and also Sunday from 9 a.m. until 1 p.m. It's good to have you along. Here is a group from the UK. They are called Down to the Bone.

for that perfect. This is a very dumb as you can stop speaking when spoken about an L train.

All that jazz from Kirkwood Community College, 88.3 KCCK. Better step back away from the subway, not get hit. That is the Brooklyn Funk Essentials and a tune called Take the L Train. As we are wrapping up hour number two with two more hours left to go, Saul Luber up, your host, as always. And it's easier than ever to enjoy Iowa's Jazz Station wherever you are. 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Hope you're having a great start to your weekend. I know I am. And let's see, right now, we've got a couple of tunes I picked out from an album from Tower of Power. And this is an album where they play songs from the Great American Soul Book. Not songbook, but soul book. And some of the artists featured Joss Stone, Sam Moore, Sir Tom Jones, and Huey Lewis. Right now, here is Tower of Power with me and Mrs. Jones.

Who is he and what is he to you? Made famous by Bill Withers and reimagined there by Tower of Power 2009. Their album called Great American Soul Book. And before that, Me and Mrs. Jones, also from the same album. As we are celebrating 50 years of all that jazz right here, Jazz 88.3. 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I'll loop her off with you for two more hours, and let's see what we will hear from in the next set. I've got something from Bob James, Tom Scott, and a group called Electro Deluxe.

Saturday Morning Jazz on 88.3 KCCK from 1976. Bob James with a track entitled Westchester Lady. That is from the album called Three. Well, unfortunately, just this past week, the lead singer of Blood, Sweat, and Tears, David Clayton Thomas, passed away at the age of 84. He has not performed with the band for quite a while, but they are still out on tour. David Clayton Thomas, the great soul singer and part of a landmark band, Blood, Sweat, and Tears. So we are going to hear their version of God Bless the Child as we remember David Clayton Thomas right here on 88.3 KCCK.

your Jazz Oasis in high definition, 88.3. KCCK, remembering the late David Clayton Thomas passing away at the age of 84, as better known as the lead singer from Blood, Sweat, and Tears. And that was their version of God Bless the Child. KCCK is part of the community outreach of Kirkwood Community College. The hotel at Kirkwood Center features 71 rooms, 6 deluxe suites, a technology amphitheater, and 19,000 square feet of special event space. 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

0: Blues News and All That Jazz, 88.3 KCCK, where you can also hear us at 106.9 FM in Iowa City, Coralville, and North Liberty. Saturday Morning Jazz, that is a group called Tumbayo Bravo, led by reed man Paul Vornhagen. And that is from the album called Joy of the Mambo. Also, before that, brand new from saxophonist Steve Wilson. His new album features Joe Locke, Rini Rosnes, Jay Anderson, and Kendrick Scott. And we heard a track entitled Pieces of Dreams. Coming up in the next set, a request for some classic Herbie Hancock. Also, we'll hear from Cannonball Adderley. Probably more than one, because, you know, you can't just have one song from Cannonball Adderley. Saul Lubroff, thanking you for spending some of your Saturday morning listening to this radio station. KCCK is supported by Gloria Day Lutheran Church in Iowa City, inviting you to a jazz worship on Sunday, July 5th at 9:15 a.m. The service includes original jazz liturgy and favorite jazz hymns. 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One membership will admit you to as many as 11 concerts. Early bird memberships are on sale now. 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

all that jazz. From Kirkwood Community College, 88.3 KCCK, one of my favorite Herbie Hancock albums that was called Driftin', from the album called Taken Off, 1961. Huh, man, sounds like it was recorded last week. And before that, the classic recording of Cantaloupe Island, that one from 1964. And the album called Empyrean Isles. All right, coming up next, we are going to hear from Cannibal Adderley. I think we're going to hear two songs as we close up hour number three, heading into hour number four. A word about our wonderful programming every Saturday when I get out of here at 12 noon. Craig Kessler takes over from noon to four. Jazz Corner of the World. From 4 until 6, it's Radio Deluxe with John Pizzarelli and his wife Jessica. And then 6 p.m. every Saturday night, the Dean of Iowa Blues DJs and member of the Iowa Blues Hall of Fame, Bobby DeForest, with the Saturday Blues programming. I'll be back tomorrow morning, of course, from 9 a.m. until 1 p.m. All right, let's keep it moving. Here is the Cannibal Adderley Quintet, and this is a tune called Janine.

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Cannonball Adderley and another tune from his album called Them Dirty Blues. Cannonball Adderley and his quintet right here on Saturday Morning Jazz on 50 Years of All That Jazz, 88.3 KCCK, Cedar Rapids and Iowa City, streaming worldwide at kcck.org and on our mobile app. Saul Luparoff winding things down, just another hour to go. And right now we are going to hear something from Benny Golson.

That's Stanley Turrentine with his big, big hit on the CTI record label, a tune called Sugar. Right here on Saturday Morning Jazz, hour number four. Yours truly, Saul Luparoff, hanging out with you guys. 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

Oof. Reverend Al Green, I can't get next to you. Oof, that is some soul right there, right here on Saturday Morning Jazz on Blues News and all that jazz, 88.3 KCCK, where you can also tune in at 106.9 FM in Iowa City, Coralville, North Liberty, and most of Johnson County. Before that, from 1974, Herbie Hancock and the album Thrust. And the track was entitled Spankily. 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George Dorman has concise news updates, but the focus is on getting your day started with great music instead of a lot of talk. 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

Saturday morning jazz 88.3. KCCK from 2007, that's Michael Wolff and his album called Jazz, Jazz, Jazz, featuring John B. Williams on upright bass and Victor Jones on drums. And that's Michael's arrangement of Solar, written, of course, by Miles Davis. Winding things down for another week of Saturday morning jazz, and it's easier than ever to enjoy Iowa's Jazz Station on the go with KCCK's mobile app, supporting both Apple CarPlay and Android Auto. 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Right now we're going to hear a couple of tunes from The Prez. That's Lester Young.

Nobody had a tenor sound quite like Lester Young. Oh, thank you. Lester Young, otherwise known as the Prez. And a lovely version of Stardust, accompanied by the Oscar Peterson Trio. And before that, we heard a track with Lester and Nat King Cole, also a very young Buddy Rich on drums, with a tune called Mean to Me. And that will just about wrap things up for another Saturday Morning Jazz, as I wish you a wonderful rest of your Saturday and a great weekend. And we'll talk tomorrow morning, 9 a.m. until 1 p.m. Craig is up next at 12 noon. You guys have a great day. I'm going to leave you with an album from Joe Sirian and his Motor City Jazz Octet. This is Joe Sirian on drums, Adam Birnbaum piano, Paul Vollenbeck guitar, Lauren Cohen on upright bass, and the familiar bass of Boris Kozlov. Right now, we're going to hear a couple of tunes leading up to the top of the hour. This one is called Jordu.

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Good afternoon, everybody. Craig Kessler with you. Welcome to this week's edition of the Jazz Corner of the World. One of the things we always like to do on this show is play the folks that are kind of unheralded and unsung, if you will, underrated. And we're going to do one of those gentlemen today. I don't think I've ever – I played some things by him several months ago, actually, when we did one of our prestige shows. I think it was looking at the new jazz subsidiary of Prestige Records. Anyway, the gentleman we're going to be referring to throughout today is a guy by the name of Makanda Ken McIntyre, and generally known as someone involved in the avant-garde, but he really wasn't. He's quite accessible in most cases and does a lot with different instrumentations. He's a great arranger and a multi-reed master, really, playing alto saxophone, bassoon, flute, oboe, bass clarinet, several others. Had a number of records on Steeplechase. I think I've got four or five of his records on Steeplechase. There must be six or seven anyway. Fine records and earlier records on United Artists, and appearing as a sideman with a vocalist for Prestige Records by the name of Honey Gordon. And some recent things from him, and the record that he's probably the best known for, that certainly was a good introduction to the general jazz listening public. He's co-leading he's the leader with his name just a little bit bigger than Eric Dolphy's name. Made a great record with Eric Dolphy. Some of the later reissues would put Eric Dolphy's name first, but these are all compositions by Ken McIntyre, except one by George and Ira Gershwin. But we'll hear a couple of tracks from that a little bit later in the show. And instead of talking all day, I'm going to start with some music and give you one of the, I guess this would be the first record that I ever had of his. It's a Steeplechase release, and it came out in this country on the Inner City label, as several of his records did. But this is called the Ken McIntyre Sextet featuring Teramasa Hino, long before he was any kind of star. And the record is called Introducing the Vibrations. I'm assuming that that's what he was calling his sextet. At any rate, the group is Ken McIntyre on the reed instruments that I just mentioned, Teramasa Hino on trumpet and flugelhorn, Richie Harper on piano, Alonzo Gardner on bass, Andre Strobert on drums, Andy Vega, congas and percussion, most names in relative obscurity, certainly. This was recorded October 30th of 1976 in Copenhagen for Nils Vinther's Steeplechase record label. And let's go ahead and hear the first piece. It's called Theme. Here is the Ken McIntyre Sextet. Welcome, everybody.

And that, of course, the Thelonious Monk composition, Round Midnight. I have to tell you that on the notes of the record, they list the song as Round About Midnight, which, by the way, as I've told you before, is the name of the Columbia record of Miles Davis, where he, of course, is featured on the Monk tune Round Midnight. The Columbia record is called Round About Midnight. I went ahead and changed it when I when I entered the song on the notes here. But it's really Round Midnight and not Round About Midnight. All right. Ken McIntyre was playing alto sax throughout on that piece. And the rest of the quartet was Kenny Drew on piano, Bo Stief on bass, and Alex Reel on drums, a very European group. January 13th, 1974 is the date that it was recorded for Steeplechase Records. Hindsight is the name of the Steeplechase release. All right, and right before that, we heard another Steeplechase record. Introducing the Vibrations is the name of it, with Ken McIntyre playing bass clarinet. Terumasa Hino. I say the dessert name too many times, I guess. Terumasa Hino is the trumpet player on this record, and most of it is arranged by Ken McIntyre, where they're playing unison notes in unison time. And Richie Harper is the pianist. In Europe in particular, many records using a piano in the 70s would be an electric piano, which is what was happening here with Richie Harper. Alonzo Gardner, the bass player, Andre Strobert on drums, and Andy Vega, congas and percussion. October 30th of 1976, Ken McIntyre Sextet. All right. And this is your Jazz Oasis in high definition, Iowa's Jazz Station, 88.3 KCCK. 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My name is Craig Kessler, and we'll be with you for the next, 3.5 hours or so. 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Collins Community Credit Union is a proud supporter of Jazz Under the Stars, collinscu.org. 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All right. Okay, today, as we've mentioned, we're listening to music of multi-instrumentalist Ken McIntyre, and we're going to feature him in lots of different styles and settings. And right now, I'd like to play one from the album I mentioned earlier that he made with Eric Dolphy, also playing reeds. On this tune that we're going to hear, it's called Lautier, I guess is how somebody might want it pronounced. It's simply Ritual, spelled backwards. It's a thing written by Ken McIntyre. And we'll hear the first solo will be his alto, and then we'll have Eric Dolphy come in and give us a flute solo. And the rhythm section on this record is Walter Bishop Jr. on piano, excuse me, and Sam Jones on bass, and A.T., Art Taylor, is the drummer. It was recorded June 28th of 1960, produced by Esmond Edwards, and that was for Prestige New Jazz, 8247, if you're curious. And, yeah, Lautier, here it is.

And that's another Steeplechase record called Chasing the Sun by the Ken McIntyre Trio. The trio being McIntyre on this one playing alto saxophone, Hakeem Jami on bass, Beaver Harris on drums, a piece written by Mr. McIntyre, which, by the way, pretty much everything that we'll hear today is Ken McIntyre composition, of course, except the Thelonious Monk piece we heard not too long ago. But it's virtually all Ken McIntyre. He wrote a lot and arranged a lot of pieces. Okay, we heard a piece called I Close My Eyes. And this one recorded July 7th of 1978, my daughter's sixth birthday that year. a Steeplechase release called Chasing the Sun. And before that, Ken McIntyre with the great Eric Dolphy. And I mentioned McIntyre's alto sax solo and Dolphy's flute solo, but of course the introduction to the piece, playing the head, and the outro to the piece, the two musicians were playing alto saxophone. Same notes. And that piece was called Latir, or Ritual spelled backwards, from the Prestige New Jazz release called Looking Ahead, Ken McIntyre and Eric Dolphy. And I didn't mention the, maybe I did. Yeah, I guess I did. The rhythm section on that record is Walter Bishop Jr. on piano, Sam Jones on bass, Art Taylor on drums. All right, and let's tell you that this is the Jazz Corner of the World. My name is Craig Kessler. Mighty happy to have you coming along today. And we're looking at the music of Ken McIntyre, playing from a nice selection of his records. There's more. There are more records out there. We could actually do a second show, but may not have time for that. Let's tell you that... the right page. This is Jazz from 88.3 KCCK, also at 106.9 FM in Iowa City, Coralville, and North Liberty. Hey, what's new this week at the movies, and is it worth seeing? Join Hollis Monroe along with his co-hosts Monica, Ron, Phil, and Scott for a weekly look at what's good and what's not so good in streaming and at the theater on KCCK's Talking Pictures. 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Okay, I'd like to play from a later record of his. At some point in the later years, probably in the early 1990s, Mr. McIntyre added the word Makanda to his name. I'm not sure if that's a Swahili word. I'll see if I can't find something about that. But at any rate, on this particular record, he's known as Makanda Ken McIntyre. The record is called In the Wind and subtitled The Woodwind Quartets. And what he's doing here is multi-tracking, where he plays all of the instruments, kind of recorded on top of one another. The piece that we're going to hear is called Peas and Rice, and this is Mr. McIntyre on a variety of clarinets. And you'll find this interesting, I'm sure. The record is from, let's see, it was recorded in October of 95, came out in April. No, it did not. That's when it was mixed down, final mix. At any rate, it came out in... probably in 96, 97. And we're going to hear a calypso, which is something that Mr. McIntyre played a lot because that's his heritage. He was from, relatives were from Kingston, Jamaica. And here is Peas and Rice, a clarinet quartet, all instruments played by Ken McIntyre.

All right, the Ken McIntyre Trio. It's a quartet. The record is called Home. It's on Steeplechase. And this one featured Ken McIntyre playing alto sax, Jackie Bayard, the great pianist, Reggie Workman on bass, Andre Strobert on drums, and we heard a piece written by Mr. McIntyre called Undulation. And that was recorded June 23rd of 1975. And, yeah, a record called Home. And let's tell you that this is the Jazz Corner of the World. My name is Craig Kessler. 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Tickets and information at lcbs.org. 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All right, up next, a kind of famous early record of his on United Artists. The name of the record is Way, Way Out, although I wouldn't call it that. But it was hip to say that sort of thing back in the day, early 60s. We're going to hear Ken McIntyre playing. Well, on this session, he plays alto sax, flute, and or oboe. Bob Cunningham is on bass. Edgar Bateman on drums. Selwyn Clark violin. And the concertmaster for 12 unidentified string players. It was recorded May 27th of 1963, again for United Artists. And the name of this piece is Lois Marie, written, of course, by Ken McIntyre. Here is Lois Marie.

Ken McIntyre on oboe, along with Bob Cunningham on bass, Edgar Bateman on drums, Selwert Clark, the A violinist and concertmaster for 12 unidentified string players, recorded May 27th of 63, a piece called Lois Marie on a United Artists record back in the day called Way, Way Out. All right. And that is going to take care of our first hour for today. This is 50 years of all that jazz, Jazz 88.3, KCCK, Cedar Rapids and Iowa City, with additional service to Johnson County on translator K295AC, Iowa City. Okay, and let's start this second hour with a piece from the Steeplechase record called Ken McIntyre Sextet, Introducing the Vibrations. Here's a piece called Eileen. And again, this one features Teramasa Hino on trumpet, Richie Harper on piano, Alonzo Gardner bass, Andre Strobert on drums, Andy Vega congas and percussion. And McIntyre will be playing alto sax on this one. Yeah, here it is. Eileen.

And that's Makonda Ken McIntyre, his record called In the Wind, the Woodwind Quartets. There he was playing all the instruments, a variety of flutes all together or overdubbed. Charshi is the name of the track. And so, I don't know, maybe it means something to you. It's spelled Charshee. I'm not sure what the title means. But at any rate, all flutes played by Ken McIntyre on this one. Recorded in October of 1995 for Passin' Through Records. And right before that, Charshi, we heard Ken's Hindsight Steeplechase record. And we heard a piece called Arabil, which is Liberia spelled backwards. It's a piece written by Mr. McIntyre. And on that one, Ken played alto sax, I believe. And Kenny Drew was on piano, Bo Steef on bass, Alex Reel on drums, January 13th of 1974. And yeah, alto sax on that one. Okay, on Hindsight. And we started things off for this second hour of today's show with another piece written by Mr. McIntyre called Eileen. Featured Teramasa Hino on trumpet, Richie Harper, electric piano, Alonzo Gardner, a bass with some wah-wah effects in there, Andre Strobert on drums, the 70s, and Andy Vega, congas and percussion, recorded October 30th of 1976, a Steeplechase record called Ken McIntyre Sextet, Introducing the Vibrations. All right. Let's tell you that this is your Jazz Oasis in high definition. 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One association membership admits you to as many as 11 concerts. 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All right. Let's see what else we have here. Let's go ahead and give you today's concert calendar. This being Saturday the 27th, the Iowa Women's Jazz Orchestra Sextet at 9 a.m. They're probably done by now. That was at the Chauncey Swan parking ramp in Iowa City. Cedar Basin Music Festival featuring the Saints All-Star Band, the Ringsby Santos Najera Sherman Quartet, and the St. Louis Stomper, and Chris Mertz and Shorter Stories from 12:30 to 6:30 p.m. on the new Aldaya stage in Cedar Falls. Tanya English Band at 7 p.m. At the Iowa City American Legion. BYO Brass at 8:30 p.m. at Iowa City's downtown Block Party. The DZ Combo at 9 p.m., that is, at Jubek's New World Brewing for the Dubuque Farmers Market. And the Dandelion Stompers at 3:45 p.m. on the main stage of the Des Moines Arts Festival in Western Gateway Park. On Sunday the 28th, Cedar Basin Music Festival featuring the Steve Grismore Trio, the St. Louis Stompers, the Saints All-Star Band, and the Ringsby Santos Najera Sherman Quartet.
from 9 a.m. to 5:15 p.m. on the new Aldaya stage in Cedar Falls. Chris Avey Trio at 3 p.m. at Tabor Home Vineyards and Winery in Baldwin. 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And Holly Cole at the Dakota in Minneapolis. Wednesday the 1st, we'll have Kevin Bird at 6:30 p.m. at Mercer Park in Iowa City. Jazz Jam with the DZ Combo at 7 p.m. at Monk's in Dubuque. Jazz on the House with Zane Gedler at 7 p.m. at Noche in Des Moines. Mindy Hebert at the Dakota in Minneapolis. On Thursday, July 2nd, the DZ Combo at 5 p.m. at Park Farm Winery in Epworth. Bryce Janey Band at 7 p.m. at O'Malley's in Cedar Rapids. Napoleon Douglas at 7 p.m. at Noche in Des Moines. Mindy Hebert at City Winery in Chicago. Friday, July 3rd, Jonathan Scales Forkestra and Gabriel Espinosa's Brazilian Project at 6 p.m. at the Iowa City Jazz Festival. Saturday the 4th, Artemis, Brass Queens, the Howard Levy Four, Mary Louise Knutson, North Corridor All-Stars, and the United Jazz Ensemble at 11:30 a.m. at the Iowa City Jazz Festival, downtown Iowa City. And, that'll do it for today's concert calendar. And let's see. Well, I should tell you that KCCK's concert calendar lists jazz and blues events in Iowa as well as major Midwest cities. When you're in the mood for live music around town or on the road, visit the concert calendar under the Events tab at kcck.org. All right, back to music. Honey Gordon is a vocalist that we're going to hear right now. She had one record on Prestige, and she was around for a while. I'm not sure how long she was performing, but we're going to hear an interesting group that features Honey Gordon doing vocals, Jackie Bayard on piano, Wally Richardson guitar, Ken McIntyre on reeds, George DeVivier on bass, Ed Shaughnessy on drums. It was recorded at Rudy's March 23rd, 1962. Going to hear a piece called Strollin'. I'm not sure if that was the Charles Mingus title. I'll have to look into that. But the music, of course, will be recognizable to you, the melodies, etc., as Charles Mingus' composition. And Honey Gordon herself wrote the lyrics to this piece. Here is Honey Gordon and Company, Strollin', Charles Mingus' melody.

All right, that's Honey Gordon doing the vocal work. Honey Gordon Sings is the name of the record on Prestige, March 23rd of 62, the recording date. And we heard Ken McIntyre giving us a little flute solo throughout that song. Honey Gordon, the vocals, Jackie Byard on piano, Wally Richardson on guitar, known for, he must have 20 or 30 records that he plays guitar on Prestige Records, and I'm not really familiar with him anywhere else other than on the roster of Prestige Records back in the 60s primarily. George DeBivier on bass, Ed Shaughnessy on drums, Strollin', written by Charles Mingus with words by Honey Gordon. All right, this is the Jazz Corner of the World, and my name is Craig Kessler. Today we're looking at a variety of selections from Ken McIntyre, and later in his career known as Makanda Ken McIntyre. Great reed player, primarily alto sax, flute, oboe, bassoon, bass clarinet, other clarinets, and okay, and let's see what I have here. This is Jazz at 88.3 KCCK, also at 106.9 FM in Iowa City, Coralville, and North Liberty. Okay, and I want to mention as well that KCCK is Iowa's jazz station. 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All right, up next we have another from the Steeplechase release called Home, and this piece is called Charlotte, recorded June 23rd of 75. Again, Jackie Byard will be on piano, Reggie Workman on bass, and Andre Strobert on drums, and let's see, Ken McIntyre on this one is playing alto sax. Here we go, Charlotte.

Ken McIntyre and Eric Dolphy, both playing alto saxes. And as on the first tune that we heard by them about an hour ago, they both played simultaneously the melody to begin the tune and to take the tune out. Both of them on alto sax, both of them playing solos and then trading fours back and forth between the two of them. A fine record called Looking Ahead, Ken McIntyre and Eric Dolphy. Walter Bishop Jr. was on piano, Sam Jones was on bass, and Art Taylor on drums. It was recorded June 28th of 1960. Tomorrow, Sunday the 28th, will mark a, 77 years ago. 67 years ago. Produced by Esmond Edwards, by the way. The drummer is Art Taylor. Prestige New Jazz release called Looking Ahead. All right, and right before that, we heard from Mr. McIntyre's Steeplechase record called Home. And we heard a piece called Charlotte, written by McIntyre. Jackie Bayard on piano, Reggie Workman on bass, and Andre Strobert on drums, June 23rd of 1975. Okay. And let's tell you that this is the Jazz Corner of the World. My name is Craig Kessler. You're tuned to Jazz from Kirkwood Community College, Jazz 88.3 KCCK. 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All right, closing out this second hour of today's show, here's a piece written by McIntyre called Say What? And actually, there's no question mark on it. And it was recorded September 4th of 1962. It appears on another United Artists record called Year of the Iron Sheep. And Ken McIntyre plays either alto sax or flute, Jackie Bayard again on piano, Ron Carter on bass, and Ben Riley from Thelonious Monk's group on drums. September 4th of 1962. Here is Say What, Ken McIntyre.

Ken McIntyre and his, I guess it's a quartet here, playing alto saxophone is Ken. Jackie Bayard again on piano, Ron Carter on bass, and Ben Riley on drums. Say What, name of the piece, and it appears on a United Artists record called Year of the Iron Sheep. All right. Fifty years of all that jazz, Jazz 88.3, KCCK, Cedar Rapids and Iowa City, streaming worldwide on the KCCK mobile app and at kcck.org. All right, continuing on with the music of Ken McIntyre, great reed player, interesting reed player, that's for sure. And to start this third hour, we have one of his compositions called Coconut Bread. This is a trio with McIntyre and Hakeem Jami on bass, Beaver Harris on drums. It was recorded July 7th of 1978. Here's a piece called Coconut Bread from Chasing the Sun's Steeplechase record.

And that's a piece called Blanche, written by Ken McIntyre, doing flute overdubs, all the instruments played by Ken McIntyre, all flutes. And it's on the Passin' Through record label from 2004. It was recorded in 95, October of 95, around the time that he added the name Makanda in front of his Ken McIntyre name. In the Wind is the name of the record. In the Wind, the Woodwind Quartets. And right before that, we heard the Ken McIntyre Trio, Chasing the Sun, name of the Steeplechase record, with Hakeem Jami on bass, Beaver Harris on drums, July 7th of 1978. And we heard another Calypso tune called Coconut Bread, written by Ken McIntyre. Steeplechase record called Chasing the Sun. All right, and let's tell you that this is the Jazz Corner of the World. My name is Craig Kessler. Let's see here. We're looking at Ken McIntyre today, hearing a variety of selections that feature his reed playing, some Steeplechase records, some United Artists records. We listened to a Honey Gordon vocal a little while ago that featured McIntyre playing flute. And we're also, well, a couple of other things. The Eric Dolphy record called Looking Ahead, that's basically a duet record with the two of them plus a rhythm section. Hope you're enjoying yourselves. And let's see. Yeah, the Jazz Corner of the World on KCCK is supported by Vortex Digital Business Solutions, a full-stack digital marketing agency. 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Since launching its first website in 1996, Vortex has been at the cutting edge of website development and multi-channel digital marketing on the web at vortexbusinesssolutions.com. And this is your Jazz Oasis in high definition, Iowa's Jazz Station, 88.3 KCCK. And let's continue on with Ken's Sextet, the record called Introducing the Vibrations, featuring a very young Teramasa Hino. Sorry about that. And let's see, we're going to hear a piece called Clear Eyes. This from October 30th of 1976. Again, that sextet is McIntyre on a variety of reed instruments. Terumasa Hino on trumpet. Richie Harper on piano. Alonzo Gardner on bass. Andre Strobert on drums. Andy Vega on congas and percussion. And here is Clear Eyes. It was recorded October 30th of 76. All right.

All right. Again, two alto saxes of Ken McIntyre and Eric Dolphy. I don't think I mentioned ahead of time that you would hear Dolphy's solo immediately after the piano solo. So let's see. This record took place June 28th of 1960, 67 years ago. We heard Ken McIntyre playing alto, Eric Dolphy playing alto, Walter Bishop Jr. on piano, Sam Jones on bass, Art Taylor on drums. The two alto players are pretty much, well, similar in a lot of ways, but Dolphy, I think, has a little deeper foundation of ideas and talents, and the he can tell a long story in a phrase that is a little deeper than Ken McIntyre's, but they work very well together, and there's a lot of similarities in their style. A good record, I think. Looking Ahead is the name of the record. All right, and right before that, we heard the Ken McIntyre Sextet introducing the Vibrations. We heard a piece called Clear Eyes, written by Ken McIntyre, again featuring Teremasa Hino on trumpet, Richie Harper playing acoustic piano, Alonzo Gardner on bass, Andre Strobert on drums, Andy Vega, congas, and percussion. Clear Eyes. All right, this is the Jazz Corner of the World. My name is Craig Kessler, and we're listening to a variety of selections that feature Reedman Ken McIntyre today. A lot of Steeplechase releases, Prestige, United Artists, etc. And this is All That Jazz at 88.3 KCCK, also at 106.9 FM in Iowa City, Coralville, and North Liberty. All right, continuing on, here is one from the Hindsight Steeplechase record. It's a quartet. The name of this one is Bootsy, written by Ken McIntyre. Here it is.

Ken McIntyre Quartet, Hindsight, name of the record. Kenny Drew is on piano, Bo Steef on bass, Alex Real on drums. January 13th of 1974, the recording date for Nils Vinther's Steeplechase record label out of Copenhagen. And we heard a piece called Bootsy, written by McIntyre. And let's see here. All right. And this is the Jazz Corner of the World. My name is Greg Kessler. Again, music from Reedman Ken McIntyre. This is your Jazz Oasis in high definition. Iowa's Jazz Station, 88.3 KCCK. 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All right. And, yeah, that gets us caught up here. Here, then, is another from Ken McIntyre's group, May 27th of 1963. The record is called Way, Way Out on United Artists, and it features Ken McIntyre on, I think we're going to hear him on flute on this one, Bob Cunningham on bass, Edgar Bateman on drums, Selwert Clark is one of the violinists and also the concertmaster for 12 unidentified string players. I hate that when they don't have names of the folks playing, but that's what we have here. And we are going to hear a piece called Miss Anne. Of course, there's an Eric Dolphy piece with the name, the same name, and I believe this is basically the same song, only it's slowed way down. It's presented a little bit differently, but it's see what you think. It sounds to me like it's pretty much the same as Eric Dolphy's Miss Anne. Here is Miss Anne from Way, Way Out, May 27th, 1963.

All right, Ken McIntyre from back in 1963, May 27th. I'm kind of surprised, thinking back on some of these things, that they weren't a little more well-received, but that's just how it was. United Artists was a big enough company back then to have good distribution. The artwork was in black and white, kind of simple, but that shouldn't have had any effect on the sales. But at any rate, we heard a piece that they're calling Miss Anne, which I believe is kind of a Miss Anne reimagined, tune written by Eric Dolphy. It's basically the same tune, just kind of reshaped a little bit. Unfortunately, it doesn't give Dolphy the credit for having written it. Maybe he didn't care that much about it, but it's one of Eric Dolphy's sort of one of his important pieces. Miss Anne, and we heard Ken McIntyre playing flute, Bob Cunningham on bass, Edgar Bateman on drums, Selwert Clark, one of the violinists, and the concertmaster of 12 unidentified string players. Recorded, as I said, May 27th of 1963, a United Artists record called Way, Way Out. A very good record, I think. At any rate, let's go ahead and tell you that this is 50 years of All That Jazz. Jazz 88.3, KCCK, Cedar Rapids, and Iowa City. 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Okay, and let's see. I think that gets us caught up here. All right, let's go ahead and start this final hour of today's show. And we're going to look at a... a piece called Corner Time, written by Ken McIntyre. And this is from the Steeplechase record called Home. Ken McIntyre will be playing... I know I have it written here. He's on alto sax on this one. It's from June 23rd of 1975. The group is McIntyre on alto sax, Jackie Bayard on piano, Reggie Workman on bass, Andre Strobert on drums. Corner Time. Here it is.

Ken McIntyre and Eric Dolphy, the great prestige new jazz release called Looking Ahead, and this being from June 28th of 1960. We heard the roles reversed a little bit here on this particular tune called Head Shaken, thing written by Ken McIntyre. This time we had Dolphy playing the first alto solo, the extended solo, really quite differently than he normally would play. I think just kind of the swing aspect of the tune, as well as by this point in the session, he was kind of changing his technique and his approach more to match Mr. McIntyre's approach on the alto saxophone. At any rate, he played the alto solo, and then Ken McIntyre played the flute solo. Walter Bishop Jr. was on piano, Sam Jones on bass, Art Taylor on drums, a fine record called Looking Ahead. Head Shaken, name of the piece. And right before that, from the Steeplechase release called Home, we heard Corner Time, written by Ken, with Jackie Byard on piano, Reggie Workman on bass, Andre Strobert on drums, June 23rd, 1975. All right, let's tell you that this is the Jazz Corner of the World. My name is Craig Kessler, and mighty happy to have you along. We are listening to a variety of selections that feature reed man Ken McIntyre. 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Shows include tribute bands playing the music of the Eagles, Garth Brooks, legendary music duos, as well as the hits of the 50s and the 70s, plus the Corridor's own Oceana. One association membership admits you to as many as 11 concerts. Early bird memberships are on sale now. Information at communityconcert.org or 319-540-2301. All right, up next, another from the record called In the Wind, the Woodwind Quartets. All instruments played by Ken McIntyre, and that is possible by overdubbing. Everything is played by him. These, on this particular selection, we're looking primarily at double reed instruments, oboe and bassoon. I'm assuming that's it. It's a tune called Chitlins, and C-A-V-Y-A-H. I think we're supposed to say it Chitlins and Caviar. Yeah, another piece, of course, written by Ken McIntyre, as you probably noticed virtually everything is in today's show. But here is Chitlins and Caviar.

All right, that's the famous John Coltrane composition, Naima, named for his, I guess that would be his first wife, John Coltrane's, Naima, famous tune that has become a jazz standard over the years. Here we heard Ken McIntyre playing it on oboe. Kenny Drew was on piano, Bo Steef on bass, and Alex Reel on drums, January 13th, 1974, Steeplechase record called Hindsight. And right before that, from the Makanda Ken McIntyre record, In the Wind, the Woodwind Quartets, we heard a piece called Chitlins and Caviar, C-A-V-Y-A-H, played on double reeds, those being bassoon and oboe. He overdubbed, I guess, two of each and arranged all of it. It's really a very interesting record, I think. All songs were written and arranged and performed by Ken McIntyre on all the instruments on this particular record. It's on Passin' Through Records. It was recorded in October of 95. The CD came out in 2004. All right, and let's tell you that this is the Jazz Corner of the World. My name is Craig Kessler. And you're tuned to Jazz at 88.3 KCCK, also at 106.9 FM in Iowa City, Coralville, and North Liberty. Saul Lubaroff is one of Iowa's leading jazz, R&B, and blues saxophone players. 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Okay, and up next, another from the United Artists record called Way, Way Out. This from 1963. We're going to hear a tune written by Mr. McIntyre called Permanentity. I love that word. Unfortunately, it's just a word that he made up, and there it is. I'm not sure what he had in mind for using that word, but it works out pretty neatly, I think. Permanentity. Here is Ken McIntyre from Way, Way Out.

piece called New Time, and was previously unissued until this two-disc came out, set in 1997, called The Complete United Artists Sessions of Ken McIntyre. We heard quite a different group here. McIntyre playing alto, John Mancebo Lewis on trombone, Ed Stout on piano, Ahmed Abdul Malik on bass. You may know that name from his Prestige records and his work with Thelonious Monk and others. Warren Smith was the drummer, and that was recorded June 11th of 1962. All right, and right before that, a piece also on United Artists from the Way, Way Out recording, a piece called Permanentity, written by Ken McIntyre. And that one, let's see, that featured McIntyre along with Bob Cunningham on bass, Edgar Bateman drums, Selwert Clark on violin, and the concertmaster, 12 unidentified string players, and that from May 27th of 1963. Okay, and I think we told you that before that we heard Naima, the John Coltrane composition, played by McIntyre on oboe. All right, let's see what we have here. This is the Jazz Corner of the World. My name is Craig Kessler. We're listening to music by Ken McIntyre. And you're tuned to jazz from Kirkwood Community College, Jazz 88.3 KCCK. 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All right, got time for one more. This is one called Puddin'. It's Ken McIntyre's trio with Hakeem Jami on bass, Beaver Harris on drums, from July 7th of 1978.

All right, Hakeem Jami playing bass there, Beaver Harris on drums, Ken McIntyre playing flute, a portion of a tune called Puddin', written by Ken McIntyre, and it appears on the Chasing the Sun Steeplechase record. And I want to thank everyone for tuning in today. Hope you enjoyed yourselves. And, tune in next week. Next week is the Jazz Festival, and I don't think we're going to be broadcasting on the following Monday, which would be, about the 6th of July. So we'll keep you posted as to what happens next. And have a good week, everybody. Take care, and we shall talk to you soon. Again, we've been listening to the music of Ken McIntyre today. Great reed man, kind of overlooked and never really paid as much attention to as some other players, but a fine player nonetheless, and great music. I want to thank everyone for tuning in. Be safe, be smart, think, and we will see you very soon here on the Jazz Corner of the World. Take care, everybody.

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1: A summer edition.
0: A summer edition.
1: First week of summer?
0: Yes.
1: Longest day of the year?
0: That was James Taylor singing Summer's Here from his album Dad Loves His Work. So some summer songs on today's episode. We had a lovely Father's Day last week.
1: Mm-hmm.
0: Went very well.
1: Beautiful time.
0: Beautiful. The weather's been so good now.
1: Yeah, we're jumping in the lake. It's cold. Still a little cold. You are a bit more ambitious about the cold than I am. I'm a little bit more of a wimp when it takes your breath away. But it's great. Once you get in, it's fantastic.
0: Yeah, it really is great. And there's a little deer. See? There's a deer with its little
1: baby.
0: Oh, my
1: God. He's just a tiny, tiny, tiny baby.
0: Yeah, these are the things we can't see in New York City.
1: Oh, he'll be eating my hydrangeas before you know it.
0: Yes.
1: He must just have been born.
0: Yeah.
1: Because they walk like right away. Oh, that's just a teeny with the little spots. Sweet Bambi.
0: Truly Bambi down there.
1: Yep. Okay, I'll forgive him for eating everything.
0: For now. I'll take him down some pasta, see if they like that.
1: So look, he's hopping about. Oh, so sweet. Sorry, this is a radio show. You can't see this.
0: This was sort of the amazing thing that...
1: Let's play a little summer song and we'll watch the little guy while we... Listen, here's Bobby Darin singing Beyond the Sea.
0: Ah, great. On Radio Deluxe.

0: Bobby Darin and that great record of Beyond the Sea. That's Don LeMond on the drums.
1: It's just, you know, it's just an iconic record. Yeah. I got out the binoculars and went out on the porch. Oh, he's a tiny little baby.
0: Yeah.
1: And the mom turned around, and she's way down by the lake. She turned around and she gave me a scowl.
0: How dare you?
1: A little teeny, teeny bunny yesterday. They have a plethora of animals.
0: Well, this is a show called Radio Deluxe. We are on every weekend around the United States. If you want to hear us at any time, you can go to Mixcloud.com and write in Radio Deluxe. And if you like what you're hearing and want to see what we'd look like, every Thursday night at 6 p.m. Eastern on John Pizzarelli Official on Facebook and Instagram, we do a little concert of requests.
1: We have wonderful people come by and enjoy the show, talk to each other.
0: Yeah. What would you like?
1: I played the last one.
0: All right, then I'll go with John Batiste from his new album, We Are, and a song called Sing. John Batiste on Radio Deluxe. On the

0: John Batiste from his new album, We Are, and that's Sing. Well, you know what we'll do is we'll go to break, we'll come back, we'll regroup. It's John Pizzarelli and Jessica Mulaski and a show called...
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0: Segment two from the Deluxe Cabin began with...
1: That was Billie Holiday singing What a Little Moonlight Will Do.
0: That's from...
1: Teddy Wilson.
0: Yes.
1: We watched...
0: I believe Benny Goodman's in that group also.
1: Oh, really?
0: It's an amazing group. And yeah. I think that was one of those things where we needed somebody to sing the refrain after they played it up front, and Billie Holiday did it. A great record for her.
1: From the Essential Billie Holiday

0: So we watched Lady Sings the Blues. We just were channel surfing. We watched the last, 40 minutes of Lady Sings the Blues. Like, so it's a biopic from
1: 1972.
0: And I remember, like, seeing it as a kid, thinking it was, like, life-changing. But looking back at it, it has all of those cliche things that, you know.
1: Well, and also, I was a little disappointed with the background music.
0: Oh, the background music was, like, from Starsky and Hutch.
1: And it was sort of like, well, you know, we could have
0: had nothing to do with the subject matter.
1: And, you know, if you look it up, I forget the other gentleman's name, but one of the names is Michel Legrand that's associated with that.
0: You wonder if, like, and they did very, very short snippets of her actual singing. You wonder if there was some sort of copyright.
1: See, that's exactly. I think it probably is like, oh, yeah, you want to take all the songs, they're going to charge.
0: So what do you think? Like, if you only use a snippet of a song, you don't have to pay.
1: Right. You know, keep something. It under. I think that most of the tracks might even be under 2 minutes or something like that. And it's. Yeah.
0: But, you know, but Billy Dee Williams, oh my gosh.
1: Yeah. And Richard Pryor.
0: And Richard Pryor.
1: Who played a character called Piano Man.
0: And Diana Ross. Piano Man came to a very, very bad end.
1: Bad ending.
0: Tragic life. I mean, it's just tragic.
1: Yeah.
0: And then, of course, she's standing on the stage of Carnegie Hall singing, and then it just scrolls by.
1: Yes, the news.
0: And then she died.
1: Yes. Billie Holiday dead.
0: She's singing. What was she singing? I could go on singing or something.
1: No, it's God Bless the Child.
0: God Bless the Child.
1: And a couple of little things. But it was tragic, but there were so many amazing records.
0: But I have to say, I went with my friend Brooke Szymanskas to see the opening night of Audra McDonald do that basically one-woman show.
1: Oh, the Emerson Cafe.
0: Yeah. And Grill?
1: Emerson Grill, right. Thank you.
0: You know, I thought, how is this, like, stunning, sterling soprano ever in a million years going to sing that? There's no way she's going to do it. Completely nailed it, like channeled it.
1: So I actually,
0: it's sort of hard to watch anybody else do Billie Holiday.
1: I watched the beginning of it and I was going, well, she's singing the track. And then you just go, oh no, she's
0: singing.
1: It was really amazing.
0: I think she had to do some serious work afterward to sort of undo, you know, all the manipulation that it takes to try to sing like that.
1: Well, should we play a little something from that just so we can have the comparison?
0: Yeah.
1: So here's Audra McDonald from the Emerson Grill.
0: Channeling
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2: I say I move the mountains, and I'll move the mountains if he wants them.

You know, I'm not supposed to tell it, but Jimmy and me, we's gonna get married right after my next divorce comes through. Ain't we, Jim? he don't want me telling nobody. You see, all I ever wanted was a beautiful home and some kids. I love kids, and I never had any. Not one. Like the wind,

0: From Lady Day at Emerson's Bar and Grill, that's Audra McDonald singing Crazy He Calls
1: That makes me cry. I mean, you're listening to that. It makes me cry to even talk about it. That the art of, you know, people when they talk about, like, what is acting? Mm-hmm. That is like, and, you know, she is a classically trained soprano.
0: Yeah.
1: It's just unbelievable. Went to Juilliard, and, you know, that she did that. So that's, well, that's our long kind of off the beaten track talking about having watched
0: Lady Sing the Blues.
1: Lady Sing the Blues.
0: But actually, can I ask you a question?
1: Diana Ross.
0: Is there an Audra McDonald record we could play on top of that? Should we just play something and then so we can hear her, what she sings like?
1: In real life?
0: Yeah.
1: Yeah.
0: All right. So here's Audra McDonald as she actually sings on Radio Deluxe.

0: Well, that was gorgeous. That was I Won't Mind.
1: That was written by my friend, Jeff Blumenkrantz.
0: Yes, and that's Audra McDonald as she sings.
1: Yeah.
0: Well, that was a fun little segment of music. We had Billie Holiday and then someone singing like Billie Holiday and then Audra McDonald singing like Audra McDonald. Fun set. I'm John Petrelli. You are...
1: Jessica Mulaski.
0: And this is Radio Deluxe.
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1: Golly, what a
0: fantastic, right?
1: A duo.
0: And that was I Was Doing All Right.
1: We're doing all right here.
0: Yeah.
1: Very sunny weekend, warm, swimmy. Yeah.
0: It's summer is starting. It's
1: yeah.
0: Really, literally and figuratively.
1: But now the flowers, the roses are blooming as long as that little baby deer doesn't come up and
0: have it for
1: lunch.
0: We'll bring him some meatballs or something.
1: You're making the egg ravioli today.
0: Yes, I am.
1: Unbelievable.
0: With the little yolk in the middle. You open it up and all fun breaks loose.
1: It's the most delicious thing you've ever eaten.
0: You know, I have a song that it's a song about a wife who exposes something to her husband.
1: Oh, okay. You might want to rephrase that.
0: Well, it's a secret that she's, not really a secret, but something that's been in her mind for a while, and she never has told her husband about it. And the husband...
1: And then I go and spoil it all by saying something stupid.
0: No, it's not that.
1: Oh, okay. You've piqued my intrigue.
0: Jay Linhart will tell you the story.
1: Okay.
0: On Radio Deluxe.

0: from an album called Life Out on the Road. That's Jay Linhart and a song called Dodgers. You see, Donna Linhart at breakfast one day said to him, "Oh, I saw the Dodgers play at Ebbets Field." He was like, "What?"
1: So we, you know, you can spend all these years with someone and find out one thing about them you never knew.
0: That's right. She saw the, and I actually said, "Is that a true story?" We used to do some gigs at Nobody's Inn on Sunday nights. When we'd play that song, and I said, "Is that true?" She goes, "Yeah." He goes, "One day, oh yeah, I saw Pee Wee Reese, Carl Farrillo." He was like, "You never told me." So that made it made for a nice song from.
1: I wonder if there's something about you that I don't know. Maybe I don't want to know.
0: I never saw the Dodgers play at Ebbets Field. Which you'd find. I saw the.
1: We're in dangerous territory right now.
0: Oh no! I saw the Yankees play at the old Yankee Stadium.
1: Me too.
0: At the old Yankee Stadium.
1: Oh no no!
0: With the monuments and the whole thing.
1: No.
0: See, there's something you never knew. Should we move on?
1: Yes.
0: What have you got? Oh, you know what I have? I have Arnold McCuller. He sings backup for James Taylor. He's in the group of great backup singers for James.
1: Oh, yeah, he's great. He's got a solo album out.
0: Yeah, and he's been with James forever, and he's got a solo album of Johnny Mathis songs. And here is Chances Are. Arnold McCuller and Chances Are on Radio Deluxe.

0: Arnold McCuller sings with James Taylor, and that was Chances Are. John Pizzarelli with Jessica Malasky. 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We'll see you after the break.
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0: Mr. Gob for his squab, a marine for his queen, a GI for his cutie pie is not. 'Cause it's too darn, too darn, too darn, too darn, too darn, too darn hot.
1: Segment four from the Deluxe Cabin began with...
2: That is Mel Torme from his I love that record. That's Schubert Alley record. Yeah. Now, Schubert Alley record, of course, Schubert Alley referring to Broadway, a famous Schubert Alley. Would you know what that song is from?
1: Too Darn Hot is from... It's not Damn Yankees.
2: It is a Cole Porter song. I'll give you a little hint.
1: Oh.
2: Kiss Me, Kate.
1: Kiss Me, Kate.
2: Now, and here is a double play of Mel Torme's Schubert Alley, him singing Hello, Young Lovers.
1: From?
2: The King and I.
1: King and I.
2: Rodgers and Hammerstein.
1: I'm just terrible. It's a Mel Torme double play on Radio Deluxe.

0: Mel Torme and Hello Young Lovers.
1: He has a great record, the Schubert Alley record.
0: It just doesn't stop.
1: Yeah.
0: And those
1: playing
0: Marty
1: is so great.
0: Marty Page arrangements are so good. I think that one's on my iPod, because I remember listening to that. And there's also the record with Lulu's Back in Town on it that has a drawing of Mel on the cover. And that one, I always listen to that. Just, you know, you think there's records, even Wee Small Hours. I remember being 27 years old, and I would put Wee Small Hours on, like before I went to bed or something, just to have music.
1: Mm-hmm.
0: And I remember going, getting up and having to flip the record over. Because you just, how it's surprisingly great the record gets you.
1: Well, because
0: you
1: people used to make records for the sum of the parts.
0: Right.
1: We always make them that way. The idea that people listen to it from start to finish and not just cherry pick it for the whatever. So, you know, they create, I mean, I think that you're, the perfect example is your Pat Metheny record, which if you put it on, listen to the whole thing in your car or if you're working around the house, it's just, you know, it creates a mood for an hour and whatever, how many minutes takes you on a journey, if I may say.
0: A musical journey. Well, thank you. Well, I thought we were playing summer songs, so June Christie singing a song called Lost in a Summer Night. This is from an album called Gone for the Day. So here's June Christie, Lost in a Summer Night on Radio Deluxe.

0: That's a song written by Milton Raskin and Andre Previn, Lost in a Summer Night.
1: Beautiful singing.
0: Yeah, isn't it great? Mm-hmm. It's a great record. I think Pete Rugolo did the charts, too, for that record.
1: Lots of summer fun songs.
0: Yeah, that's right. On Radio Deluxe.

0: Les Paul and Mary Ford.
1: Maybe. How good were they? How good are those records?
0: So some summer songs on today's episode.
1: That was the whole first act, the first part.
0: Yeah, first half of Radio Deluxe.
1: Yeah,
0: I know. See,
1: it went very fast.
0: That's right. It just zoomed by. So more music headed your way. This is
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0: It's second half of Radio Deluxe, and it began with...
1: That song needs no introduction whatsoever. Everybody knows it. It's iconic. That's the Old Blue Eye himself. Old Blue Eye.
0: Old Blue Eyes. And Summer Wind, a Johnny Mercer lyric to a French melody, became a big hit.
1: I actually was looking to play that song to see if I could find another record of it, and there are several, but I kept going, no, you have to play it.
0: That one works perfectly, yeah. Right?
1: Yep.
0: Well, hear, hear.
1: Such vitality.
0: You're not going to miss, as we Italians say, not going to miss Sinatra. You know what I'm saying?
1: Who says that?
0: I don't know. So my son speaks every once
1: Here's
0: in
1: a little Madeline Peru.
0: Fantastic. 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

jingling.

0: Madeline Peru and Heart of a Saturday Night. Actually, you sang that at the Carlisle.
1: I did. That's a record called, a big record for her, Half the Perfect World, it was called.
0: Half the Perfect World?
1: Mm-hmm. Tom Waits song. Every once in a while, I just surf around, you know, to try to find new singers from different parts of the country, especially parts of the country where we have radio stations, we're on radio stations, not have them, but
0: right.
1: We broadcast from. And there's a woman named Steph Johnson, who is out of San Diego, I believe, who's made several records of her own songs and then made a record called So in Love of Standard Songs. Standards and, you know, new standards like Joni Mitchell songs and stuff like that.
0: Mm-hmm.
1: And this is her take on a song called I Wish I Knew. This is Steph Johnson from a record called So in Love.
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0: Yeah, that was Steph Johnson singing I Wish I Knew from a record called So in Love.
1: Fantastic.
0: Interesting sounding voice.
1: Yes, yeah. Very much so. I'm John Pizzarelli, you are?
0: Jessica Malasky.
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0: Segment 6 from the Deluxe Cabin began with Ahmad Jamal and his trio playing Will You Still Be Mine from a famous record called Poinciana in 1951. I'm going to play Errol Garner next. His birthday would have been June 15th. All three of the piano players in this segment are from Pittsburgh, where we're on the air.
1: Ah.
0: So I thought, and there's a great, I don't know if it's been on the All Arts channel, but there's a great documentary about the history of jazz in Pittsburgh.
1: Really?
0: And it's wonderful. Just interviewing a lot of these people, especially, I think Ahmad Jamal is interviewed, and then Benny Banach, the third, is from Pittsburgh. And
1: the young Benny Banach.
0: Yes.
1: Yeah. Mm-hmm.
0: And they were all great Pittsburgh musicians. I think George Benson and Ray Brown, a lot of great musicians out of...
1: Of course, you got Carnegie Mellon there, who has got the great musical department. So.
0: The Manchester Craftsman's Guild, too. The Ashbys are running there. So here is, also from Pittsburgh, from a record made in 1972 called Gemini, Errol Garner and his iconic record of Misty on Radio Deluxe.

from an album called Gemini. That's Errol Garner, born on June 15th, and a Pittsburgh resident. And that was Misty, a great record made in 1972. And to close out the trifecta, Billy Strayhorn playing Chelsea Bridge, also from Pittsburgh. And this is from an album called The Peaceful Side, a wonderful record of solo piano and small group piano playing by Billy Strayhorn on Radio Deluxe.

0: From an album called The Peaceful Side, that's Billy Strayhorn and Chelsea Bridge. I'm John Pizzarelli. You are?
1: Jessica Malasky.
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0: segment seven began with.
1: That was Dinah Washington singing Sunny Side of the Street from a record called The Complete Dinah Washington I Mercury, which I own hard copies of and will never. We're still trying to figure out what to do with all of our CDs. It's so horrible. But,
0: being in radio, we garnered a lot of records over the years.
1: Yeah.
0: In a pie cabinet that we haven't opened in years.
1: Yeah. And, you've got all the artwork and all the liner notes, the stuff that you don't get when you're. You know, and so many people now are doing the vinyl again.
0: Yeah.
1: But we just don't have the room for it.
0: I mean, I even, in at the Montreal Festival, there's such a great record booths and CD booths. And I got an anniversary edition of Lady in Satin that I don't even believe I've opened yet. But it has, because I saw the pictures of Columbia 30th Street, the studios and where they made the record. And there's pictures and outtakes and everything, and I haven't had a chance to sit down and put it on and listen to it.
1: As we were just talking about the other segment, you are more inclined to sit down and listen to the whole thing when you have a hard copy in your hand than have a shuffle on Spotify or something like that.
0: It just makes the you make the effort to sit down and listen to a record in your own environment.
1: Or just have something while you're having dinner.
0: It's amazing. Well, I'd like to hear. I'd like to hear. Apropos of my finally getting my shirts to the dry cleaner. Here's Jessica Mulaski singing The Dry Cleaner from Des Moines.
1: Randy Brecker.
0: Randy Brecker on trumpet on Radio Deluxe.

0: That was Jessica Malassi singing The Dry Cleaner from Des Moines, which is a Joni Mitchell lyric to a Charlie Mingus a melody or solo. Nevertheless, that's a great record. And how about, that's a one-taker, too. That was the first take.
1: We did, and Randy Brecker came in and nailed it. Said, oh, that's it? Because he had another. He had to go teach
0: Yeah, we
1: somewhere.
0: Even did one more take. I was like, well, the first one's so good.
1: No, perfect.
0: So there we were.
1: And his brother was on the original.
0: Was on the original.
1: He was
0: record.
1: Like, oh, he didn't know when he was coming into play. He said, oh, this is really cool. My brother's on the original.
0: Yeah, Shadows and Light. That's right. You know, there was a, we do these concerts every Thursday at 6 p.m. Eastern on Facebook Live, John Pizzarelli Official, and also on Instagram. And it was such an interesting story about a friend of ours who had just gotten out of college, and he made his way down, and he was in a phone booth on, I guess it's 1962. So he actually got in a phone booth. I think with a psychology degree, and looked up psychologists. I forget how what the heck it was. And the second number that he called was literally on this across the street from where he was in the phone booth, and it began this life of him being a madman,
1: ad guy,
0: what they call madmen because of this TV show. He was an ad
1: advertising,
0: man. And he celebrated his 58th wedding anniversary to his wife Ellen. So I thought we would play Tony and his favorite song is As Time Goes By, and here's the Tony Bennett record of it.
1: That's for Joel and Ellen.
0: Joel and Ellen.
1: On their 58th, a week too late.
0: And I believe Bucky's playing rhythm guitar on this
1: record. Oh, that's amazing.
0: On Radio Deluxe.

Facts of life are such, they cannot be removed. You must remember this. A kiss is still a kiss.

0: Hey, that's Tony Bennett and a little swinging record of As Time Goes By.
1: Song.
0: I've loved the song, and I've always loved the movie.
1: Incredible song.
0: Casablanca.
1: I know you. That's your favorite movie.
0: It is my favorite. There's something about it, and just the way that song appears in it and throughout whenever I hear it. And that's also, we had the verse, too. Stay in age we're living in, because cause for apprehension. Well,
1: ain't that the truth?
0: Without apprehension, we'll move into the final segment after a slight pause, along with John Pizzarelli. You are
1: Jessica Malasky.
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1: If my name were Blossom Dearie, I would do a self-titled record.
0: You don't want to have one called Jessica Malasky?
1: Jessica Malasky Pizzarelli, how about that? They have to do it on vinyl.
0: They run out of ink. That's why we need record. We need that on vinyl just to fit the title. Mm-hmm. They've got it covered. What have you got, Jess?
1: Let's hear a little bit of Bob Durobe. Better Than Anything.
0: Great. 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

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It's better than Bolden or Bunk. It's better than President Lester. Better than Count Duke or Earl. It's better than Billy or Ella. It's better than Sarah or Pearl. Better than grooving high with bags. 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

0: Bob Doro, like Bureau.
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2: And Better Than Anything.
1: Better Than Anything. We don't know what that is.
2: That's right.
1: Better Than Anything.
2: What a great sound.
1: He used to come see us because I worked with Frischberg, you know, at the Algonquin, and they were best buddies. And they made all those fun records together.
2: And they wrote I'm Hip together. Yeah. And Who's on First?
1: Yeah. And he was, you know, we lived up in somewhere in Pennsylvania.
2: Actually, he was at the Delaware Water Gap. Yeah. Out that way. Yeah.
1: And, you know, just like 90 with mm-hmm. the pig and a long ponytail on his and hilarious.
2: It was wonderful.
1: Hilarious guy.
2: They made some great records.
1: How about a little, you know, when you talk about, I just love this record, and I'm not, this is What'll I Do, Harry Nilsson from Schmielsen, a little touch of Schmielsen in the night.
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0: Harry Nilsson and What'll I Do?
1: Well, why don't you play that? You were talking about Dave and Bobby Doro. Why don't you play I'm Hip?
0: Yeah, this is from his album Classics. Yeah. This is, to close our show, Dave Frischberg singing I'm Hip on Radio Deluxe.
2: I'm hip, I'm no square. I'm alert, I'm awake, I'm aware. I am always on the scene, making the rounds, digging the sounds. I buy People magazine, 'cause I'm hip. Like Dig, I'm in step. When it was hip to be hep, I was hep. I don't blow, but I'm a fan. Look at me swing, ring-a-ding-ding. I even call my girlfriend man, 'cause I'm hip. And every Saturday night, with my suit buttoned tight and my suede's on, I'm getting my kicks, digging arty French flicks with my shades on. 'Cause I'm too much, I'm a gas. 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
0: Yes, here in the air-conditioned comfort of our cabin. I'm John Pizzarelli, you are.
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The late, great Clarence Gatemouth Brown with that Texas swing sound that he perfected from the collection Live called Flippin' Out. Clarence Gatemouth Brown, what a shame. He's on the guitar and the fiddle, and always combine blues and rhythm and blues and sort of big band jazz and country, and just got an incredible sound. Quite often had a big band with him. Clarence Gatemouth Brown to start off the show tonight. I want to tell you a very cool event coming up next week. Of course, it's the 4th of July. 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And it looks like it'll probably be a hot 4th of July, but that's what it's supposed to be, I think. All right, coming up, we've got something by Alistair Green. We're going to hear from Sun Pie Barnes and the Louisiana Sunspots, the Queen of the Blues, Coco Taylor. We're going to hear from the headliner from Bluesmore, Selwyn Birchwood, Paris Slim, a.k.a. Frank Goldwasser, Dave Malone and the Sugar Bear, something from Roy Rogers, Howard Scott and the late, great Jimmy Witherspoon, Dr. John. We're going to hear from Shamika Copeland live, and Tad Robinson, something from him, something from the brand new Sauce Boss record as well. Turning to my right, already queued up, something else by Jimmy Witherspoon from the Love is a Five-Letter Word LP. We're going to hear from Freddie King, Sonny Terry with Johnny Winter. We're going to hear from Chris Vincent and the Raw Deals featuring Johnny Vidakovich, who's celebrating his 77th birthday today, the great New Orleans drummer. Very unique sound he gets. And we'll see what else we have time for. And I'm here live right up until 10 o'clock with the best in blues, rhythm and blues, roots, rock and roll, classic soul, little gospel, little zydeco, little reggae, little rockabilly. You never know what I might throw in and stir that blue roux. Thanks to folks just like you, I've been able to stir that blue roux for 34 and a half years now on this great, fantabulous radio station, 88.3 KCCK. Here's Christine Ullman and Rebel Montez.

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1: 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Shamika Copeland, wow, she can belt it out. 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Right before that, great guitar player, great voice, little power trio, Alistair Green Band, Trouble At Your Door. From Alistair Green, guitar and vocals and songwriting, we heard Strange Feeling. We started off with Christine Ullman featuring Rebel Montez, her right-hand man, from her record called The Hard Way, and we heard The Seventh Sons. Christine Ullman and Rebel Montez, Rebel on the guitar, Christine on the belting out the vocals, and on the incredible beehive hairdo. It goes up like 2.5 feet. And we invite you to celebrate Old Iron at the Center Point Historical Society Vintage Tractor and Farm Equipment Show on Sunday, 1 until 4, at the Depot Museum parking lot on East Washington Street. 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And this year's theme is farming. And check that out on tomorrow from 1 until 4 in Center Point, Iowa. 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Here's some raw Hill Country Mississippi blues from David Malone and the Sugar Bears.

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Sun Pie and the Louisiana Sunspots from the Island Man and record. And we heard Love's Gone, Love's Gone. That Sun Pie on the lead vocals, piano, mostly accordion, harmonica. Leroy Etienne on drums and cajon. Michael Harris on the bass guitar and some background vocals. Matt Hampsey on lead guitar. Eric Lucero on the trumpet. Lance Ellis on the tenor. Detroit Brooks on some tasty guitar work there. And Robin Barnes and on background vocals, and others on hand on different percussion. And they get a unique sound, kind of a Zydeco, but all kinds of things. And Tad Robinson before that from his record called Back in Style. Tad Robinson on the Severn Blues record label. We heard Sunday Morning Woman and Tad on vocals and some harmonica. Rob Stupka on the drums. Steve Gomes on the bass. With Benji Porecki on some nice Hammond work there. Alex Schultz and Dan Hovey on trading guitar licks. And left channel and right channel. And great Tad Robinson. Nice voice he has. And David Malone and the Sugar Bears on the Fat Possum record label, that raw Mississippi sound. I Got the Dog in Me, the name of the record. And David Malone, tune there called You're Touching Me the Wrong Way. And that does bring us up to date. The Eastern Iowa Field Day at the Collins Aerospace Complex on the corner of C Avenue and Collins Road started hosting at 1 p.m. today until noon tomorrow, 23 hours straight. This free event runs for 24 hours and serves as amateur radio's open house, showcasing its roles in public service, emergency preparedness, and technical development. 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